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is getting rich, rich. Dollars and cents, I'm down for the quick flip. 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Pull up on the ops. That's LA Fitness. I see we about to step on them.

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16: 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What do you say? 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And all the ladies say. I think I like that.

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0: such a crazy feeling though. 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
0: Non-attorney spokesperson, Chad Dudley. 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
2: Hey, good morning and welcome to the show. It's Dee Dee in the morning. All righty. Everybody is here on this Monday, August 31st. There is Trey G. And good morning to comedian J.J. Williamson.
3: Good morning, good morning, good morning, good people.
2: All right. So today is International Overdose Awareness Day.
3: Mm-hmm. Oh, okay.
4: That's very important.
2: Overdose awareness.
4: Very important. We are losing a lot of people today.
2: Yes, we are. Yes, we are. It's National Zoo Awareness Day.
4: Okay. Almost as equally as important.
2: I love the zoo.
4: Check the animals.
2: I do. I love the zoo. Do you know, I always loved the giraffes that were my favorite because they just seemed kind.
4: Really?
2: Yeah. They was like, they couldn't get at me.
4: Yeah. They going to slang their head right into you.
2: Yeah. All right. All right. It's National Matchmaker Day.
4: Okay, shout out to matchmakers. You know, they used to have a bunch of reality shows about matchmaking. You don't see them no more.
2: Mm-mm, not at all. International Day for People of African Descent.
4: Boy, that's a long one.
2: That's us. That's me. That's me.
4: That's a long one.
2: And you know, I used to say it to my mother. I would come home and I go, Mama, what are we mixed with? Because I grew up on a military base.
4: Yeah.
2: And everybody, you know, it's a mixture. It's a lot of everybody. And I used to say to my mom, a lot of biracial kids too. And I would go, Mama, what are we mixed with? And she would go, you're mixed with African.
4: Uh-uh. Struggle.
2: Okay, thank you, Mama.
3: Yeah, African and struggle.
2: Yeah, she said, black people always want to be mixed with Indian or something else. She said, but you mixed with African. And so ever since I was a kid, I tell everybody I'm mixed with African.
4: Yeah.
2: So there you go.
4: There you go.
2: So today's my day, International Day for People of African Descent.
4: Hey.
2: It's National Matchmaker Day.
4: Okay, right on.
2: And it's World Stop Sign Day.
4: Stop sign.
2: Mm-hmm.
4: You remember that video that went viral where the guy was getting pulled over by the police and he said, stop sign. I ran a stop sign. Google it. I'll send it to you.
2: No.

0: Shout out.
1: He gonna be partying.
0: Let me see. Happy birthday goes out to Joe Budden celebrating a birthday.
2: Okay.
3: Yeah, podcast host.
0: Mm-hmm. And then the football player, Sauce Gardner, celebrating a birthday.
1: Sauce. I like right. Sauce.
0: Here we go. We kick the show off with early morning memes. Mine just says this. Imagine thinking you outsmarting me, and I'm looking at you just to see if you even have common sense.
1: Damn.
0: You trying to outsmart me. I'm like, you ain't even got common sense.
1: So how you think you finna be on
0: my
1: level?
0: Thank you.
2: Yo, I got one. Mine says, watching this little Dirk trial just reminds me more and more of why I don't hang with a bunch of people.
0: Right?
2: Yes, indeed.
0: Ain't that the truth?
2: Don't do nothing but get you in trouble.
0: All right, yeah, JJ? All
1: right, here we go. I don't tell people what I'm chasing because it don't even sound reachable to an MF with no ambition.
0: Ouch.
1: Come on now.
0: Dang it.
1: Yeah, ouch. I don't.
0: All right. Real. That's how we kick the show off. Early morning memes. Coming up this morning, our financial expert, Ash Cash. He has some money-making tips to get you to financial freedom. That's on the way. We also got more deep discussions, our dope discussions and hot topics. And we're going to draw some cash for you with our $1,000 mini game.
1: Whoa, whoa.
0: It's about to be a great week, y'all. It's Monday. Here we go. It's Dee Dee in the morning.

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3: Here's another DD's Day Fail.
0: Time for Day Fail, and her name is Jasmine. Hey, Jasmine. Hey, Jazz.
4: Hey, y'all.
5: Don't come on here like that.
0: Yeah. Jasmine.
5: You okay?
4: I'm confused, and I need y'all help.
0: Okay.
5: Okay. Talk to us.
4: I need y'all help. I went on this amazing date with this guy, Corey. We met online, which I don't normally do, but it worked out so well. He was so fine. He was so nice. We had great conversation all night. We had so much in common. And we flirted, we talked about marriage and goals and relationship and family, and he was a gentleman the entire night, and, you know, he walked me out of the restaurant after, and he paid for dinner, he pulled out my chair, I mean, even when I was ordering dessert, he didn't want it, but he still let me get it, like, I mean, this was perfect, right? Okay. So, he walks me out, and I get in the car, we hug, we kiss. And then I just haven't heard anything from him.
6: Oh, hold on. Wow. Hold on now. You said y'all hugged and y'all kissed at the end of the night when he walked into the car?
0: Uh-oh.
4: I mean, a little peck never hurt a girl, you know?
5: Okay.
6: Hey, man.
0: Damn. Hold on a second. Trey was excited. He act like that was the number two combo. What is it, hug and kiss?
5: Yeah, give me a super solid hug and kiss.
6: Listen, I'm just trying to see. I thought maybe they had dinner and dessert. Right. You never know. Right.
5: Okay. Give me a hug and kiss and hold the slob.
6: Shut up, stupid.
0: All right, Jasmine. So you got a hug and a kiss. And you thought everything was good after that hug and kiss, I take it.
4: I thought it was a perfect date. And I don't know what happened. I haven't heard anything from him.
0: Wow.
5: Let me ask you this. Was the kiss passionate? I mean, were you into the kiss? Were you looking at him?
0: Or was
5: you
0: it a peck?
5: Yeah. Or was it a peck?
4: I mean, you know, a girl doesn't kiss and tell, but it was a very nice kiss.
5: Okay.
4: And I enjoyed it. And I think he did, too.
6: Okay, well, you know, sometimes when it comes to swap and spit, somebody's breath can stink a little bit.
0: God.
6: I'm just saying, somebody's breath can stink a little bit. You ain't had no odors wafting up or nothing like that, did you, from you or him?
4: I didn't smell anything from him. I don't think I had it. Wait. I've never had a complaint about
0: What did y'all eat then before you kissed?
6: Yeah.
4: A nice little chicken Alfredo.
0: Some garlic in that.
4: Yeah. But we both ate the same thing. I don't think it's the breath.
0: What about this? Did you go and leave for a smoke break? Do you smoke or something? And maybe that turned him off?
6: Mm-hmm.
4: No smoke break.
5: Well, all right, well, how about this one? Because you say y'all had a very nice hug and kiss. Did he give you any signs that he wanted that night to continue and you went on home?
6: That'd be a good one.
4: Well, then that's a reason for him to go.
0: Damn.
4: Anyway,
0: I know that's right.
6: Jasmine, I ain't gonna lie to you. We done been down this road before now.
0: Yeah, we have many times.
6: It's something that you are leaving out. Was there a crazy ex that you saw at the corner of your eye? Did your cell phone go off? Did you leave a pill bottle out? It's something you did, Jazz. I know it gotta be.
0: Come on.
4: I have gone through every possible scenario, and this is why I'm calling y'all, because I need some help. I don't know what it is. What happened, but I need to figure it out.
0: You know what? All right. Listen, Jasmine. Well, let's figure out what happened. What was this guy's name? Corey.
5: Corey.
0: And she liked Corey. And y'all kissed and hugged, got the combo number one, and y'all had a good time, and you just don't know what happened.
4: I don't know.
0: Okay. Weren't wearing anything slutty or anything, right? You smell good.
4: I mean, I smelled good. I looked good. He was loving it. I was loving him. Let's see.
0: Last question, though, Jasmine, because they say men, this bothers them. Did you have your toes out and were your toes over the shoe?
5: Ooh.
0: Like coming through? Y'all hate that for some reason.
5: I hate that. Turn off.
0: Big feet, were your feet looking too big and your shoes, your toes were coming up beyond the shoe?
4: Well, I never know when a man likes a foot fetish, so I kept mine covered up.
0: What size shoe? You're saying you may have a big foot. Maybe your foot, what size shoe you wear, Jazz?
6: Not a big foot.
4: I'm a cute little 7.5.
0: Oh, okay. You got a nice size foot. Okay.
6: Did you get your car washed before you came to the date, Jazz? Was the car clean?
2: The garbage crane, yeah.
6: Okay.
0: All right. You don't know. Okay, tell you what. Let's call him. I don't know.
5: One more. Let me just ask you. Was your hair done? Did you have, when you hold
0: not
5: your head?
0: Not a bonnet.
5: But did you have a bonnet on? Or did you have a kitchen back there?
4: My edges stay laid. Thank you.
6: I know. That's right.
0: All right. Tell you what. We're going
5: to
0: call.
5: Okay, yeah, we need to.
0: We do this all the time, and I think we waste a lot of time. Let's go make up some time on the other side.
6: Come
0: Let's
6: on.
0: Let's figure out what happened. Okay? So we're going to call this guy. You said his name was Corey, I think, right?
4: Corey, yeah.
0: Yeah, okay. We're going to call Corey, everybody, and see what happened on the date with Jasmine. That's on the way. It's Date Fail. It's Dee Dee in the morning.
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6: You want to do this? Okay. 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Sisters, how y'all feel? Brothers, y'all all right? Right. 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
1: Good morning, Dee Dee in the morning. We're all here. Trey G, comedian JJ Williamson. We were talking to Jasmine, everyone.
2: Come on now.
1: Jasmine hit us up and she said she wanted to be on the show because Jasmine said she went on a date with a guy named Corey.
2: Yeah.
1: And they had a good time. Where'd y'all meet again? Where'd you meet, Jazz?
3: Mm-hmm. We met online.
1: Okay. And you said it was a great date. You guys kissed, hugged when it got done.
3: Great date. Kiss, hug, gentleman, opened my doors, pulled out my chairs, bid me adieu, and never heard back.
1: Oh, nice gentleman. Let's see what happened. Yeah. Okay, we're going to call him, and you got to be quiet, okay?
3: Okay.
1: We got to get him to be truthful. Here we go, everybody.
4: Hello?
1: Hi, is Corey there?
4: This is he.
1: Yeah. It's Dee Dee, Trey G, and comedian JJ Williamson from the radio station. How you doing?
4: I'm good.
1: We're doing great. Hey, we needed to call you about something. You went on a date with someone, Corey, and we wanted to know how it went. And her name is Jasmine, and she's a good friend of Trey G's. And he just wants you to be honest with him about it.
2: He's trying to help her. What happened, man?
4: Okay. Listen, great date. Jasmine was beautiful, funny, smart. She was everything that I thought I was looking for.
1: Mm-hmm.
4: After the date, I walk into her car. She's driving this nice luxury SUV. I'm like, okay, nice, okay.
2: Okay.
4: She pulls out of the parking spot. I see a huge puddle of oil. Mm. I'm like, that's probably already been there, And then as she was going, I noticed it's fresh oil following her truck.
2: I know you.
4: Out of the parking lot. No, I'm like, what? And the oil was so clear, I could have followed her home without using GPS.
2: No. Damn. Let me, Corey, let me stop you and ask you. Let me ask you this. Did she work on a morning show?
1: Shut up.
2: Because it sounds real familiar. Like, somebody else I know. Does she have a lot of bugs on the grill in the front? Corey, let me ask you this. Did she get in through the passenger side?
5: Right.
1: I hate you guys. Shut up. Stop talking about my car.
2: She been wearing the same hairstyle for years?
5: Okay.
2: Shut up.
1: Shut up. All right. Hey, Corey, don't listen to them. They're just trying to describe me. Hey, listen. So she had, you felt like it was like breadcrumbs all the way back to her place.
4: Man, it was crazy.
1: That's a turnoff to you, though?
2: Wow.
4: Yes, but then I was like, okay, I probably could have overlooked that. But then when she started the SUV, the engines,
2: no.
4: She had somebody in the hood. So I'm like, your engine leak? Oh. It's been doing that for a little minute.
2: But Corey, why was that such a deal breaker for you? Like, what was the big deal?
4: Man, listen. If you can't take care of your vehicle, your possessions, things like that,
1: mm-hmm.
4: you're not taking care of every facet of your life. Mm-hmm. You know what I'm saying?
2: Man, because usually we give women a pass. Cause that's not their expertise about worrying about if they car need an oil change or, all they want to do is get in that thing and look at the gas hand.
4: She had a nice purse, designer shoes.
2: Okay.
1: She's putting her priorities into how she looks.
2: And not that. Okay.
5: Damn, Corey, pay attention.
2: Damn, don't he though?
1: Damn.
5: Corey, pay attention. Right.
1: Damn. Well, Corey, she really liked you. And I'll be honest, we didn't see this one coming. We didn't know it was going to be about her oil change and her car.
2: Yeah.
1: Not turning off when she shuts it off.
2: I thought she had hair up on her arm or something.
1: Dirt under her nails or something. Hey. All right, well. Guess what? Unfortunately, she is on the line here. We're on the phone with us.
2: Uh-oh.
1: Hello?
4: Jess? Okay.
3: Corey, you can't be serious. I think that's ridiculous.
2: I think that's
3: absolutely wild that the oil from my car is the reason that you are going to not pursue something with me.
4: Your priorities is just not what they're supposed to be. And listen, I know you think it's just your car, but it's so much deeper than that.
2: Damn.
4: It's so much deeper than that.
3: It's so much deeper than that. Look, I've taken the car, first of all, still runs. I got out of the parking lot, didn't I? Okay.
1: Yeah.
3: And then I have gone to the mechanic, but he said it's going to be $1,000 and I can spend that money elsewhere. I keep oil in the car.
2: Uh-uh.
3: I handle what needs to be handled in order for the car to move from to and fro. So I don't know why this would be the reason that you think that we can't.
2: Corey,
4: pursue this.
2: Corey, let me jump in. Jasmine, basically what Corey is saying is he wanted to take you through there, but your car just wouldn't allow it, man.
1: Because it won't go through there.
6: And then when she was driving off, he probably like, what we doing, twin?
2: Shut up.
1: Corey, if I send you guys out on another date and we pay for an Uber to pick you both up.
6: Damn.
1: Would you go on another date with Jasmine?
4: I love to go out. I just need to make sure she take care of that.
5: I know that's right.
6: Corey, man, you, okay. if you gonna get another life, then, you know, maybe that oil leak somewhere else.
1: Oh!
6: Hello!
1: Oh, okay.
5: I hope not.
1: All right, yeah, if it's oil leaking from there.
2: I hope not, Lord. Father, no.
1: Yeah, you're right, Trey.
2: Father, no.
1: Damn, if it's oil leaking from there, my God.
2: Oh,
1: all
2: God.
1: Right. Listen, Jasmine.
3: I'm good. This is ridiculous and not worth my time.
1: Dang. Clearly, we tried.
2: Yeah.
1: And Jasmine said, forget it now that Corey is so superficial and worried about her oil that is dropping all over the place. All right. Y'all clap it up for these two. Jasmine and Corey.
2: Hey,
1: it's Dee Dee in the morning.
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0: All right, listen, let's get to the hot topic, because we got to talk about an NBA star who came out here and is basically saying he ain't going to be faithful, that no NBA player can be faithful. I think that's what this man is saying.
1: Wow.
0: Savannah James, don't want to listen right now. You don't want to listen right now, but we can already talk about it. Let's get into it. Here we go.
2: Let her cook.
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0: Before we get to that, can we talk about Nepal, right? We're now seeing hundreds are dead. I think they said hundreds are dead. Thousands are still missing. Take a listen.
4: An agonizing wait for answers after devastating flooding hit the Nepal-Tibet border, with search and rescue efforts underway to find those who are still missing, including hundreds of tourists. The water pushing through the Himalayan region Wednesday morning and traveling at more than 40 miles per hour. The energy from the landslide equal to a magnitude 5.2 earthquake, according to the U.S. Geological Survey. Among the missing Americans, a group of 22 people from Tennessee were taking part in a spiritual pilgrimage, with hundreds of other tourists in town to celebrate the full moon. A tour operator in Nepal says roads, homes, hotels, even immigration buildings are washed away. That torrent of water, mud, and debris traveling nearly 62 miles downriver, according to an ABC News analysis of video and satellite images.
5: The State Department pledging $500,000 in assistance to support emergency shelter and relief items is also deploying a disaster response advisor to support efforts on the ground.
6: Yeah, man. That caused a lot of damage.
0: Isn't it?
6: A lot of people still missing everything, man. That is crazy.
0: It's so sad to see. I mean, again, they're really in there digging through mud and trying to get to people.
1: Trying to figure out what people are, man. Yeah.
6: But I saw that was a couple from Dallas, Texas also, too, that was in that as well. So.
0: It was sad.
6: Sheesh.
0: Yeah. They show pictures of before and after. Have y'all seen the before and after pictures of the area?
6: No.
0: Oh, it's so sad. It's like you just see, you know, bridges are gone, streets, roads, houses are just covered in mud. It's just...
6: It kind of puts you in perspective, too. Like, it shows how, like, blessed America really is geographically. Because we don't really necessarily have things like that that are able to happen.
1: Take place, yeah.
6: Yeah, just because of the geographics of America. But my God, bro.
0: Well, I don't know. They say California needs to be careful.
6: Oh, well, yeah, that's kind of true.
0: Yeah. All our lives, we've heard that if there's one bad earthquake, California falls into the water.
6: That, yeah. Florida going to be underwater in the future, they said. Yeah. We still have our things, but, man.
0: Y'all see, I'm so sad about Gladys Knight. They're saying it's shameful. They said that they have this woman touring, and she's dazed and confused.
6: Yeah, I saw that. There was a clip going viral last night, basically, of Gladys Knight at her most recent concert stop. Yeah. And she was pretty much on stage, kind of not seeming to know where she was.
0: By the way, that is not Gladys singing. Right. Just listen. That is her background singers singing. She's got her back to the crowd. I want everybody to understand. Gladys Knight's back is to the crowd. She's facing the singers, looking at them sing as if she's just a part of the crowd, you know.
6: Right. She even, like, tried to give one of them a hug.
0: Yeah.
6: At
0: out of
6: one
0: nowhere.
6: Point. During the middle of the performance.
0: Yeah.
6: It's really wild. Really wild.
0: She did try to hit a few notes on the end, right? You would hear
6: her. She did.
0: And she still sounds good. The voice is there.
6: Sounds amazing.
0: And, you know, I went to see her a couple of months ago.
6: Oh, sure did.
0: I did. I went to that concert with, what is it? It was Patti LaBelle.
6: Shaka Khan. Yeah.
0: And Stephanie Mills. And I'll say this. All of their voices. I caught Gladys on the end. I got there late.
6: Oh, really?
0: But what I heard at the end, she was great, and I watched them. They guided her off the stage.
6: Yeah. Well, she did release a statement through her people. She said, "After much soul searching, I've decided that I will be easing into fewer performances while focusing on transitioning into the next stage of my career and life moving forward." She said she'll be spending more time and projects with her husband and visiting her grandbabies in the future.
0: The husband must have wrote that.
1: But I was just going to say, going by that video, somebody else wrote that.
0: Yeah, she didn't write that.
1: Yeah, she didn't write that.
0: Well, you know, her son has been upset about it. He reported the husband and said that, you know, his mother had cognitive decline and everybody knew it, and she should not be out here performing, and now we see it.
6: Yeah, I remember
0: that.
6: That's wild, man.
0: Yeah, it's sad too. It's sad when you see our icons like this.
6: Yeah. I saw a comment that said, what type of contracts did they sign where they still have to perform and do music at this age?
0: Well, think about it. Back then they weren't paying that kind of money, and
6: now you gotta get it now, right?
0: Yeah, and the record labels, they used to say that these people used to get more money touring.
6: True. Oh, yeah.
0: Artists
6: absolutely.
0: Get more money touring. Finally, though, you guys, we got to talk about this. There's a guy named Michael Porter Jr. who says you can't give a man millions of dollars, he's going to cheat. Take a listen.
7: You can't give any man millions of dollars, five-star hotel room in the biggest and the nicest cities in the world with, you know, women waiting in the lobby and people willing to do this for him and do that for him. You can't give nobody that and expect them to be a saint. That's come on, man.
2: That's like, impossible.
7: Come on, man. You gave the wisest man, Solomon, the wisest man in the world to ever exist. You gave him all the wisdom and all the riches, and he still was folding left and right. You know what I mean? Like, he still fell into temptation. Samson, strongest in the world, fell to temptation. You know, David fell to temptation. Like, it's so, that's just, can't give nobody the whole world and expect them to just not fall. We're human, you know what I'm saying?
0: Again, Savannah, I hope you didn't hear that. Yeah. Savannah James and any woman married to an NBA player, good luck.
1: Yeah. I don't think all men are like that, though.
6: Yeah.
1: Not all men. Man. I think there's some good ones out here. Man.
0: What's the percentage you think? Give me the percentage.
1: It's low. I ain't say that. You heard what I said. Not all men. If I had to throw a percentage, I'm going to say about 3%.
0: Okay.
1: I'll be honest.
0: And there was some honesty. Honest response from JJ.
1: Yes.
0: Hey, listen, coming up, we're going to play our $1,000 minute game next. It's Dee Dee in the morning.
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0: 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Hey, good morning. It's Dee Dee in the morning. Looking for Trey right now to find out on this Monday. Oh, my God. I realize it's the last day of August, too.
1: Oh, Charlene.
0: Yeah, it is. There good. He is. Trey G, what's trending with Trey?
1: Hey, if Cheap or the Keeper were a person, I think it would be Jimmy Butler. At this point,
0: yeah.
1: They say Jimmy Butler and his baby mama broke up with each other, but now they are back together. Her name is Caitlin Nowak. She walked away with the bag. They say after she left Jimmy Butler, he had to pay her $65,000 in child support each and every month. They ruled against him for $55,000 in child support and $10,000 in child care. Well, now they are back together. Jimmy Butler said, you know what? After paying $65,000 a month for the kid, y'all might as well just go and come back and stay at the house.
0: Mm-mm.
1: So, shouts out to Jimmy Butler, man. It's cheaper to keep him, fellas.
2: Yeah, it is.
0: All right.
2: Cheaper.
0: Hey, listen, that's what's trending this morning. Coming up, we got the five things you need to know to start your day. It's Dee Dee in the morning.

0: morning. It's Dee Dee in the morning, and welcome to the show on this Monday, August 31st. All right, we are all here. I hope everyone had a good weekend.
1: Come on now.
0: Comedian J.J. Williamson was in Cleveland all weekend.
1: Man, I had an amazing time, man. Shout out to Cleveland, Ohio. Mm-hmm. Showed up. I brought a little change back.
0: Did you go to the Rock and Roll Hall of Fame?
1: I didn't get a chance. I played golf.
0: Okay, fine. Okay. Yeah. Trey G's over there. I hope you had a good weekend, Trey.
2: Hey, I did. Had a good relaxing weekend.
0: Let's get right into the five things you need to know to start your day.
3: Number one. The five things you need to know right now on Dee Dee in the Morning.
0: First thing you need to know, guys, we need to have a conversation about our Navy. All right, so you guys remember we heard about a sailor who jumped from the USS Abraham Lincoln in an apparent suicide attempt. It happened

0: earlier this month. And it was all because, remember, he didn't like the conditions. They said he was having a mental health breakdown. They have been complaining about the conditions on the USS Abraham Lincoln. Well, now the Navy is punishing that 19-year-old sailor who threw himself overboard. Yep, they said the man was having a mental health situation because of the living conditions. Now, according to the reports, they're now accusing the serviceman, of intentionally faking an illness and hurling himself to avoid work, is what they're now saying.
1: Sheesh.
0: Yep. Yeah, everybody's tripping on that. But, yep, your Navy is charging him, you guys.
1: Damn,
2: man. And it seems like it's only, like, for, like, retaliation. Yeah. You know what I'm saying? Like, they are punishing him for making them look bad, for giving them a black eye.
0: Yep, they said he violated military code and everything else. And the man who was having a mental health problem, they're now going to charge him.
2: Right. How much more of this do we have to see before somebody has some kind of, like, outcry or makes a move?
0: This is
2: like
0: a service member who's jumping overboard to kill himself because he doesn't like the conditions that are so poor and bad. And then you go and say, now we're going to charge you. And
2: what happened to protecting the troops?
0: This is crazy.
1: That's crazy.
3: Well, ladies and gentlemen, let's talk a little about my man, LeBron James' son, Bronny. James. Now, one thing about Bronny, man, we all saw him follow his dad's footsteps. He's in the NBA, man. He's an NBA star. But it's one thing he's not following in his footsteps, and that's staying with his significant other. That's right. Bronny James and his longtime girlfriend have mutually unfollowed each other on breakup speculations right now, man. So Bronny and his girlfriend, her name is Parker Winfield. Now, if that Winfield name sounds familiar, you know that's Sally
0: Richardson
3: Winfield and Dante Winfield's daughter. So yeah, man, they have speculated that they have broken up. They've been together for a long time. Yep. Folks had thought they
0: since
3: high school. Went to the prom together, man. You know, it came out like in 2024. You know, seeing them together and everything in the Paris Olympics, man. So right now, Bronny and his girl, man, they not together. They not booed up.
0: Yeah,
3: no
0: so
3: more.
0: He's not following dad's footsteps because LeBron James and Savannah James have been together since high school.
3: Yeah,
0: damn,
3: they didn't make it.
0: Yeah. All right.
2: And he just signed a big contract. Good for him.
3: Yeah.
2: Good for him.
0: Signed a big contract?
2: Bronny James.
3: Yeah.
2: It's pretty big.
3: Just an extra dollar.
0: All right. Shut up.
2: It's multi-millions. Shouts out to him, man. Can we talk about this food government recall outbreak? You know, the government basically, they are saying that lettuce is very dangerous due to this cyclosporiasis that's going around. Now they've issued the strongest warning of the whole, like, outbreak. Mm-hmm. They said they are adding three more states to the outbreak that basically has contaminated lettuce. They are also saying that saline is also being recalled in some hospitals because they said it could contain, I think, glass, if I'm not mistaken.
0: Oh, God.
2: Yeah, yeah. So we are in crazy, crazy times right now. Also, too, we got to give a congratulations to Michael Strahan. Mm-hmm. He actually is the dad of a new baby.
0: I did see that.
2: He had a secret baby is what they calling it. He wasn't telling nobody, but Michael Strahan is not the friendliest guy when it comes to the media. So I can understand why it's a secret, but he just gave birth to a new secret baby. Yeah. So shout out Michael Strahan.
3: Go ahead, Mike.
0: All right. Hey, listen, those right there are your five. We need somebody to play our $1,000 mini game. Mm-hmm. You answer 10 questions correctly, you'll win cash this morning at 833. Talk to Dee Dee.
3: That's 833-825-5233.
0: It's Dee Dee in the morning.

0: It's Didi in the morning on Big Easy 102.9. Hey, good morning. It's Didi in the morning. About to get into our $1,000 mini game. All right. We definitely have us a contestant standing by. Before we get to it, though, guys, I saw something. I was just telling this to Trey G, and I ain't never heard this, though. I said, they said that according to this, when you put a snake into space, they said some of them tie themselves into knots, and others will attack themselves. So if you just throw a snake, you know, you think about throwing a snake into space, just know that they're going to attack themselves, maybe.
1: I remember Russia. I remember a while back I had heard this. Russia actually sent a dog into space.
0: What's they have for?
1: Yeah, it was from Moscow. They wanted to be the first country to send an animal or a pet into space.
0: Did the pet come back or did they leave it in space?
1: Unfortunately, he did not make
0: it. You a lie.
1: No, and they knew that.
0: What do you mean?
1: They had no way of bringing him back. What he gonna do, fly it back?
0: You was a lie. They just sent him in there and said, good luck?
1: Yes, and he is still, to this day,
0: in space.
1: Somewhere floating around.
2: He's floating around like, damn, which way did I come?
0: That's not right.
1: Yeah.
0: That's not right.
1: Yeah.
0: Now.
1: That was terrible of them to do that.
0: How long ago they sent that dog to space?
1: Ooh, what was that? 1957, I think it was. November 1957.
0: No, he ain't alive now.
1: Oh, no. He would have been gone anyway, but he had no way. That was a terrible way to go.
0: It was.
1: Terrible way to go.
2: Well, if he's still alive, he thin as hell. I can guarantee you that. He ain't got number eye sockets. And a tail.
0: Let's go.
3: It's time to boss up with a bat. You got the answer. We got that brain. $1,000 all for you with the $1,000 mini game. Exclusively on Didi in the
0: That's
3: morning.
0: Not even right.
2: Talk about looking sick.
1: JJ said he thin as hell.
2: He thin as hell by
0: he's
2: now.
0: He's eye sockets.
2: Eye sockets, that's it.
0: That's not right. I'm sorry. Peter, I didn't say it.
1: Okay. Thanks. Yeah. That was so wrong.
2: Well, you was tickled.
1: You do too much, bro.
4: Yeah, okay, brother.
0: All right. Hey, good morning. Hi, who's this?
5: Good morning, Kiara.
0: Hey, Kiara. All right, welcome to the show.
2: Kiara.
0: Are you ready to win some money with our $1,000 mini game?
5: Absolutely.
0: What would you do with the money if you win this $1,000? What you going to do with it?
5: Pay my bills.
0: Pay your bills. All right.
1: What's the first bill you going to pay? That's the question.
5: Rent.
1: I know that's right.
5: That's the first one
1: I do. That's going to take all of it. Damn.
0: Sure is. All right, well, listen.
5: Those toys are something.
0: All right, listen, we got cash. So spend this wheel and get you some extra. See if we can get you a little extra.
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7: Trey G. Trey G.
8: No bonus.
1: That's all right. You ain't going to need a Kiki with the high rent because you're going to win this $1,000.
2: Come on now.
1: Easily. Easily, all right? I'm going to read you the 10 questions. If you don't know the answer, Miss Giggles, what you going to say?
5: Pass.
1: That's right. And we're going to spin the block, answer it again, and we got to go fast. Do not be scared to say pass, okay?
5: Okay.
1: All right, let's get paid. Here we go. First question. On a scale of 1 to 10, how good are you feeling today?
5: 10.
1: Name something that will make you feel even better.
5: Winning.
1: There we go. What rapper's government name is Melissa Elliott?
5: Ooh, pass.
1: What TV show starred the characters Fancy, Braxton, Jamie, and Uncle Jr.?
5: Pass.
1: What country has the largest population in the world right now?
5: China?
1: Nope.
5: No. Okay, pass.
1: Pass. Name a state that borders Michigan.
5: Ohio.
1: Yeah. There you go. What movie is this line from? Ain't nobody come to see you, Otis.
5: The Temptations.
1: Yeah. There you go. Who on the morning show is taller, Didi or Trey G?
5: Didi?
1: Nope.
5: I didn't hear the question. I'm sorry.
1: Who on the morning show is taller, Didi or Trey G?
5: Oh, Trey.
1: There we go. What planet is in our solar system rotates clockwise?
5: Ooh.
1: Just
5: I don't know. Mercury.
0: Keep going.
1: Spell the word indictment.
0: Damn. I was like, keep going. You got five out of 10. What rapper's government name is Melissa Elliott? It's Missy Elliott.
1: Uh-huh.
0: What TV show starred the characters Fancy, Braxton, Jamie, and Uncle Jr.? The Jamie Foxx Show.
2: Yep.
0: Jamie Foxx. What country has the largest population in the world right now? India. What is the planet our solar system, or what planet in our solar system rotates clockwise? Venus.
1: Mm-hmm.
0: And the word indictment is spelled I-N-D-I-C-T-M-E-N-T. You got 5 out of 10. You're going to get $10 every correct answer. We added up. It's $50.
1: All right. Woo. Them babies ready to go to school in the background, though.
5: Yeah. I know it.
0: She's like, yeah.
2: They like, where they breakfast at?
0: Congratulations. Let everybody know the show that gave you a shot at
5: $1,000. Maybe in the morning.
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0: All right, y'all, this right here is Xavier. Hey, Xavier.
3: Hey.
0: Hey, so you hit us up and said you were going to make your mom mad, right?
3: Yes, ma'am.
0: What are you going to tell your mom?
3: I'm going to tell her that I broke into some houses and the police and I got arrested.
0: Okay, here we go.
4: Hello.
3: Hello, mama.
4: What?
3: I was with some homeboys and we were stealing and we was breaking in houses, man. And I got arrested. I'm with the police.
4: Well, what you want me to do?
3: I guess get some bum money ready to bum me out of jail. But the police want to talk to you.
4: All right.
5: Let me get the phone, boy. Hey, hello, ma'am.
4: Yes, sir.
5: Yeah, how often does X get arrested, man? How often does this happen, ma'am?
4: He don't even really do shit. He always getting with the wrong crowd, letting them make a fool of being stupid.
5: Oh, okay. Okay. So what it sounds like you're trying to tell me, ma'am, is he's a loser. Is that what it is? He's a loser, ma'am?
4: Yes, sir.
5: Gotcha. Okay, so where does he get the breaking in the houses from, ma'am? Does he get it from you, or is it somebody else in the family that's influencing him to break into these houses? Who's doing it? Who's guiding him?
4: I don't even steal.
5: That's what most thieves say. Okay, what kind of trouble has he done gotten into before, ma'am?
4: The same thing.
5: Okay, so B&E, basically, ma'am, he's breaking and entering, breaking into houses and stuff like that, stealing and thieving. That what it is?
4: Yes, sir.
5: Yeah, okay, what I know. I bet you got a lot of his stolen property around your house right now, don't you, baby?
4: No, sir. But I didn't raise my son to steal because you could check my record. I don't have theft on my record. I don't steal.
5: Ma'am, I ain't gonna lie to you. This is sad. It's kind of making me get a little emotional on my end. I ain't gonna lie to you.
4: And it's sad that he ain't left his lesson. That's why I'm crying.
5: Okay, this is what I'm going to do, ma'am. This is what I'm going to do. I'm going to put X back on the phone. I'm going to put Xavier back on the phone, and I need you to get off in his ass for me, okay? I'm going to put it on speaker, and I'm going to listen to it, but I need you to get off in his ass, all right?
4: Yes.
5: Okay, baby, okay. Look, and don't cry. It's going to be okay. It's going to be all right. But look, you got to get off in X ass to get him on the right track, okay? I need tough mama right now. I don't need crying mama. I need tough mama to pop out and get in his ass, okay? Digging it real deep, too, okay?
4: Yes, sir.
5: You ever watch that one TV program, Tough Love?
4: Yes, sir.
5: Okay, cool, that's good. Okay, well, look, this is what I need from, I need prison break or scared straight mommy mode, okay? I need you to go prison break or scared straight on his ass, okay? You ready?
4: Yes, sir.
5: All right, stop crying. Here you go.
3: Hello.
4: Zay, why are you doing stuff that you ain't got no business when I thought you learned your lesson?
3: I did.
4: No, you ain't learned your lesson.
5: Now, mama, that's not strong. Go cuss him out one time.
4: You a badass bastard.
5: There you go. Now tell him if he do this shit one more time, he out of here.
0: Okay. Alma, we got to tell you something, sweetie. He has not been arrested. This is a joke. It's a prank call. Mama, tell her it's a joke.
3: It was a joke, Mama.
4: Oh, y'all playing with me.
0: Yeah, we just wanted to apologize again and let you know it was just a joke. Y'all give it up for Xavier and his mama.
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0: Hi, good morning. Good morning. It's Dee Dee in the morning. We got to get right into our hot topics. We got to get to the hot topics because it, you know what? When it rains, it pours.
1: No, well, that's what they say. Yeah.
0: No, have y'all ever heard that? Like when you're having a hard time and then all of a sudden it's like people pouring salt in the wound. You'll never believe who's getting salt poured into their wound.
2: Damn,
0: man. A matter of fact, it's that big old blue box of salt. That big round, you know what I'm talking about? Morton's.
1: Morton's with the umbrella.
0: Yes.
1: Yes, I know you're talking about.
0: Yeah, they throwing that salt.
1: Oh, yeah, yeah.
2: Maybe it's cinnamon butter.
0: No.
1: This is regular old Morton.
0: Yes, Morton. Not this salt. Yeah. None of that. No.
2: Tried to make
1: They don't even test Morton. They just put it in the box. They don't eat over.
0: Let's get into the hot topics. Here we go.
3: Hot topics. We back on that.
4: Thanks.
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0: Before we even get into that situation, guys, this hour of the show is being brought to you by Sherwin-Williams. 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So first, we got to talk about your president. How you making Canada mad again? How you going to sit up there and get Canada mad at us?
1: Yeah. Again.
0: Again. Aren't they the nicest ally we got?
2: Yeah, we cannot get it right with them people.
0: We can't.
2: They are neighbors and they don't like us.
0: We messing with each neighbor, right? Let me think about this. Mexico and Canada. Okay, your president now is trying to rename something else again. He already said that it was not the Gulf of Mexico anymore. Remember, it was Gulf of Mexico? And he changed it to the Gulf of America.
1: He just
0: changed it. Yeah. He just said, this is it. My decision. Now he didn't change something else. He's mad at Canada. So now he's trying to change a lake's name. Take a listen.
5: President Trump escalating his trade war with Canada, signing an executive order to rename Lake Ontario.
6: We're going to be changing the name of Lake Ontario, effective immediately, to Lake America.
5: The president fuming since Ontario Premier Doug Ford unloaded on him when the trade deal fell apart.
7: Well, he kissed my ass as far as I'm concerned.
5: Canada's Prime Minister Mark Carney noting the name of the lake dates back more than 400 years, adding this lake is called Lake Ontario today and forever. Mm. The lake borders New York, whose Governor Kathy Hochul bluntly rejected the president's new name, posting, New York won't be calling it that.
0: Mm. How you just gonna wake up, get mad, and say, you know what?
2: Yeah.
0: This is what I'm gonna name. Yeah. This.
2: Because he a clown.
0: Damn.
2: He a character.
0: Oh, my God.
1: We got a huge clown running our country right now.
0: Yeah. Are we at year two? We're at year two, right?
2: I think so, yeah. Yes,
0: and they keep messing with the midterms, trying to mess with the mail-in voting. He voted by mail-in, right? Your president voted by mail-in, but is trying to get rid of mail-in voting. A lot of people say because him and his boys have rigged the system that we vote with, but they can't account for the mail-in votes. So as they try to manipulate our process here, they can't manipulate mail-in voting.
2: Right.
0: That's why he's trying to get rid of it.
2: You say it's year two. It feel like year eight.
0: Don't it?
1: Man.
0: We all just keeping our fingers crossed. We're just trying to get through these other two.
2: Yeah.
0: We're just trying, man.
2: He makes it very hard for everybody involved, not just Americans, but I'm talking about our allies and our enemies.
0: Yes.
2: He make it very hard, man.
0: Sick. I'll tell you what else is sick. Why they do this to Gladys Knight? I saw it yesterday. TMZ reported on it.
2: Yeah.
0: A bunch of other blogs picked up where they're saying Gladys Knight, I guess, is out here dazed and confused on stage.
2: Yeah, I did see that. At one of her most recent performances, you could see her kind of walking around on stage, not really knowing where she was at, not really knowing her background singer. She even like hugged one of the background singers in the
0: out
2: middle
0: of the blue.
2: Yeah, in the middle of their performance. I think we got audio.
0: Let me stop that for a second. That is not Gladys singing right there.
2: That's the background singing.
1: Yeah. Yes.
0: Gladys, she's facing them. She's watching them, and she's enjoying the show while they sing.
2: In the middle of the show.
0: Mm-hmm.
1: And Gladys was looking around like, can you tell me your name?
2: She genuinely was.
1: Yeah, man.
2: Now, they said Gladys did release a statement after the video started to go viral. She said, after much soul searching, I've decided that I will be easing into fewer performances while focusing on transitioning into my next stage of my career and my life moving forward. What she said.
1: Somebody wrote that for her.
0: Yeah,
2: shut up.
0: Yeah.
1: The way she was on stage, Gladys didn't write that.
0: She didn't write that. Well, you know her son has said for a while, he had even filed a complaint with the Department of Human Services alleging that her husband has manipulated his mother and forced her to work long hours on tour. Yeah. They said despite her declining cognitive health.
2: I saw some people in the comments saying, what kind of contract did she sign when she first got into the music game? And she's still touring right now to this day and has to tour right now to this day.
0: It's the husband. Want money.
2: Is that what it is?
0: I think is he a younger husband? I think he's younger.
2: Oh, God.
0: I don't know. All right, listen.
2: Poor Gladys.
0: Coming up, we got to talk about this. When it rains and pours, y'all have heard about the, I can't even, we ran out of time. I'll tell you next hour what I'm talking about.
2: Damn
0: when it,
2: it
0: rains, it pours. Just understand this. Somebody is throwing salt in somebody's wound. I'll tell you about that. Also, coming up next hour, you might be surprised at just how much or how little some of your favorite artists made off with their biggest hits. That's on the way. It's DD in the morning.
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0: it's Didi in the morning on Big Easy 102.9. It's Didi in the morning looking for Trey G right there now to find out what's trending with Trey.
1: Hey, so Northwest is following in her dad's footsteps is what I'm hearing. She just announced a live show in Chicago, and her mama, Kim Kardashian, is actually backing her. She says that basically she is encouraging her little girl to get out there in Chicago and perform. She Kim Kardashian actually posted tickets on sale tomorrow, link in bio. So they are full steam ahead with making Northwest a star.
0: Right?
1: Yeah. And Hollywood kind of split on it. That people are saying like she's too young.
0: I think so.
1: Yeah, but some people are saying it's like it's in her bloodline.
0: I get that too. Yep. Yeah, but on the other hand, so it is for, remember Will Smith's daughter. And I just remember that story where she was going out on tour.
1: Willow, right?
0: Uh-huh. Yep. And she told Will, I can't, you know, she's like just a regular little girl.
1: Yeah.
0: And she was like, it was like, you can't just quit like that.
1: But do you stop them from being able to do it and give them a taste of it?
0: Let me tell you what you do. Guess what? You're doing a Chuck E. Cheese tour, okay? Okay, oh, Northwest? You're going to go out on a Chuck E. Cheese. Listen, Chuck they still got cheese. A stage that Chuck E. don't come out on.
2: Right, they do. Thank yeah, you. They do.
0: Chuck E. ain't out there using it. Let Northwest go on a small Chuck E. Cheese tour, see if she like it.
1: That girl.
0: That's it.
2: Now, it don't hold but 75 people, but damn it, that's a start. Right.
0: Yeah.
2: That's a start.
0: All right. Coming up next hour, you might be surprised at just how much or how little some of your favorite artists made off with their biggest hits. It's coming up. Plus, play our $1,000 minute game next. It's Didi in the morning.
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1: 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Trey G.
0: Comedian JJ Williamson. We were talking to Jasmine, everyone.
2: Come on now.
0: Jasmine hit us up and she said she wanted to be on the show because Jasmine said she went on a date with a guy named Corey.
2: Yeah.
0: And they had a good time. Where'd y'all meet again? Where'd you meet, Jazz?
3: Mm-hmm. We met online.
0: Okay. And you said it was a great date. You guys kissed, hugged when it got done.
3: Great date. Kiss, hug, gentleman, opened my doors, pulled out my chairs, bid me adieu, and never heard back.
0: Well, nice gentleman. Let's see what happened. Yeah. Okay, we're going to call him, and you got to be quiet, okay?
3: Okay.
0: We got to get him to be truthful. Here we go, everybody.
4: Hello?
0: Hi, is Corey there?
4: This is he.
0: Yeah. It's Dee Dee, Trey G, and comedian JJ Williamson from the radio station. How you doing?
4: I'm good. How are you?
0: We're doing great. Hey, we needed to call you about something. You went on a date with someone, Corey, and we wanted to know how it went. And her name is Jasmine, and she's a good friend of Trey G's. And he just wants you to be honest with him about it.
2: He's trying to help her. What happened, man?
4: Okay. Listen, great date. Jasmine was beautiful, funny, smart. She was everything that I thought I was looking for.
2: Mm-hmm. But,
4: you know, after the date, I walk her to her car. She's driving this nice luxury SUV. I'm like, okay, nice, okay?
2: Okay.
4: She pulls out of the parking spot. I see a huge puddle of oil. Mm. I'm like, that's probably already been there, you know. And then as she was going, I noticed it's fresh oil following her truck.
2: I know you.
4: Out of the parking lot.
0: Mm-mm.
4: No, so I'm like, what? And the oil was so clear, I could have followed her home without using GPS.
2: No. Damn. Let me, Corey, stop you and ask you. Let me ask you this. Did she work on a morning show?
0: Shut up.
2: Because it sounds real familiar.
0: Shut up.
2: Somebody else I know. Does she have a lot of bugs on the grill in the front? Corey, let me ask you this. Did she get in through the passenger side?
5: Right.
0: I hate you guys. Shut up. Stop talking about my car.
2: Has she been wearing the same hairstyle for years?
5: Okay.
2: Shut up.

0: All right. Hey, hey, Corey, don't listen to them. They're just trying to describe me. Hey, listen. So she had, you felt like it was like breadcrumbs all the way back to her place.
1: Yeah, it was crazy.
0: That's a turn on to you, though?
2: Wow.
1: Yes, but then I was like, okay, I probably could have overlooked that. But then when she started the SUV, the engine,
0: she
1: had somebody in the hood. So I'm like, you know, your engine leak, it's been doing that for a little minute.
3: But Corey, why was that such a deal breaker for you? Like, what was the big deal?
1: Man, listen, if you can't take care of your vehicles, your possessions, things like that, you're not taking care of every facet of your life. You know what I'm saying?
4: Man, because usually we give women a pass. Because that's not their expertise about worrying about if they car need an oil change or, you know, all they want to do is get in that thing and look at the gas hand.
1: She had a nice purse, designer shoes.
3: Okay.
0: You know, she's putting her priorities into how she looks.
4: Okay.
2: Damn, Corey, pay attention.
4: Damn, don't he though?
2: Corey, pay attention.
0: Right. Damn. Well, Corey, she really liked you, and I'll be honest, we didn't see this one coming. We didn't know it was going to be about her oil change and her car.
4: Yeah.
0: Not turning off when she shuts it off.
4: I thought she had hair up on her arm or something.
0: Dirt under her nails or something. Hey. All right, well, guess what? Unfortunately, she is on the line here. We're on the phone with us. Hello?
1: Jess? Okay.
5: Corey, you can't be serious. I think that's ridiculous. That's absolutely wild that the oil from my car is the reason that you are going to not pursue something with me.
1: Your priorities is just not where they're supposed to be. And listen, I know you think it's just your car, but it's so much deeper than that.
2: Damn.
1: It's so much deeper than that.
5: Damn. It's so much deeper than that. Look, I've taken the car, first of all, still runs. I got out of the parking lot, didn't I? Okay.
0: Yeah.
5: And then I have gone to the mechanic, but he said it's going to be $1,000 and I can spend that money elsewhere. I keep oil in the car.
2: Uh-uh.
5: I handle what needs to be handled in order for the car to move from to and fro. So I don't know why this would be the reason that you think that we can't.
3: Corey, let me jump in. Jasmine, basically what Corey is saying is he wanted to take you through there, but your car just wouldn't allow it.
0: Because it won't go through there.
4: And then when she was driving off, he probably like, what we doing, twin?
3: Shut up.
0: Corey, if I send you guys out on another date and we pay for an Uber to pick you both up.
4: Damn.
0: Would you go on another date with Jasmine?
1: I love to go out. I just need to make sure she take care of that.
2: I know that's right.
4: Corey, man, if you gonna get another life, then you know maybe that oil leak somewhere else. Hello.
0: Okay.
2: Not.
0: Yeah, if it's oil leaking from there.
2: Oh, Lord. Father, no.
0: Yeah, you're right, Trey.
2: Father, no.
0: Damn, if it's oil leaking from there, my God.
2: Oh,
0: all
2: God.
0: Right. Listen, Jasmine.
5: I'm good. This is ridiculous and not worth my time.
2: Dang.
0: Clearly, we tried.
4: Yeah.
0: And Jasmine said, forget it now that Corey is so superficial and worried about her oil that is dropping all over the place. All right. Y'all clap it up for these two. Jasmine and Corey.

0: 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It's Dee Dee in the morning. All right, listen, guys, let's have a conversation about something. And this is, JJ, I know you got a son. I'm going to need you to talk to him. And Trey, I'm going to need to talk to you. And I hope, I know this ain't you. About anybody what? See the new TikTok trend? The new TikTok trend involving men.
1: Oh, Lord.
2: What is it? Why are we doing this?
0: A new TikTok trend is encouraging young men to avoid showering before going on first dates to have a more natural masculine smell.
2: Okay, so hear me out.
0: Come on.
2: Hear me out. This is what they are saying
0: from
2: what I've read about this, right? They say that women are naturally attracted to men's
0: pheromones.
2: Yeah, natural hormones, like natural pheromone, their natural smell. So instead of basically putting on a bunch of cologne, taking a shower, smelling like soap and water, what you do is you show up with your natural essence.
0: Use up. You know what?
2: Your natural essence.
1: I almost cussed.
0: Me too. You.
1: I almost cussed.
0: I couldn't imagine sitting there and a man walk up in there smelling just as frowsy and funky as ever.
2: No. They didn't say funky and frowsy. You just don't shower beforehand and you smell like you.
0: Yeah, but if you've been working all day, we go to dinner at night on a date and you get there after 5 and you've been working 9 to 5 and you come over there with your sweaty ass, you got to be. Go, JJ, your turn.
3: I'm a personal trainer.
2: Sure.
3: And I just left work.
0: You gonna come in there smelling like sweat.
2: Well, you come in there maybe a little wash off. Maybe if you're a personal trainer, that's a little different.
3: I'm gonna tell me and my, we ain't gonna do that one. He just about to be by his damn self.
2: I think y'all looking at this wrong. I thought it was a very original, fresh idea.
0: Okay, are you going on a date like that?
2: Me? You said me?
0: Yeah.
2: No.
0: All of a sudden, you can't hear.
2: Nah.
3: Right.
2: All of a sudden.
3: Right.
0: He said me?
3: Hey, he's sitting right next to me.
2: Shut up.
3: And now he can't hear.
0: And he reads lips. Heard. You saw my mouth.
3: You saw them letters come out. And the comma.
2: Shut up. Now, me, I'm going to take a shower before I get out there, but
0: All right. Well, that's the new one. That's the new trend, everybody. TikTok trend encouraging young men to avoid showering before they go out.
2: See how it works, fellas.
0: That's all right, good luck to you. All right, it's Dee Dee in the morning.
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0: It's Dee Dee in the Morning on Big Easy 102.9. Hey, good morning. It's Dee Dee in the Morning. We got to get into our hot topics right now, everybody. Got to get into it because did anybody hear what happened to the Dallas Cowboys cheerleaders? Anybody heard what's going on? We got to get into it now. Here we go.
1: If you're talking about it, Dee Dee's talking about it. Hot Topics on Dee Dee in the Morning.
0: All right, so the first thing we got to talk about, you guys, would have to be the player. I saw it this weekend, the college football player, JJ, that collapsed, I guess?
2: Yeah, his name is Michael Joe Barnett. He plays running back for William Jewell College out there in Missouri. Hmm. Man, he scored a touchdown, man. Hmm. Then he had a medical issue on the sideline. Right. Had to send him to the hospital. And unfortunately, he lost it. He passed away.
3: Yeah, I heard about
2: passed
3: it.
2: Passed away after he just recently scored a touchdown during the game. Mm-hmm. They had stopped the game because he was having issues on the sideline. The ambulance came and picked him up. Mm. They continued the game and everything, man. But unfortunately, yeah, he lost his life.
0: That's sad. And so they don't know what went on, whatever. Right. How old was he?
2: He was 20 years old.
0: Dang.
3: That's insane.
2: Named Michael Joe Barnett. Mm. He played for William Jewell College.
3: It kind of reminds you of that DeMar Hamlin situation.
2: Mm-hmm. Yeah.
3: The guy that played for Buffalo.
2: Buffalo.
3: The Buffalo Bills.
2: Yeah, because then I think they said they had to resuscitate him during the game.
3: On
2: and
3: the field.
2: On the field,
3: like
2: man. So
3: yeah, I heard about
2: prayers
3: that.
2: Prayers to him and his family
0: that
2: and
0: is
2: the university,
0: sad.
2: Man. It was very sad.
0: The other thing we got to talk about, speaking of, sports, real quick. I saw this about Venus Williams this morning. They were saying that Venus Williams, I guess there was a really long match that happened last night.
3: Yo.
0: And I guess it ended at midnight.
2: Yeah,
0: and then is it true that Venus got out there right after and they said Venus played and didn't finish until 2 a.m. this morning?
3: Oh, hell no.
0: I promise you. Is that true?
2: Yeah.
0: You saw that?
2: Their match didn't end until 2 a.m. They didn't start until after 12 because there was another match that lasted over 4 hours.
0: Oh, yeah.
3: Now, y'all would have had to reschedule
0: right.
3: my match.
0: But hold on. And here's the thing about it. Venus actually, even though it was at that hour, they were saying that Venus, she put up a good fight.
2: She put up a really good fight,
0: but like she lost.
3: I'm about to say, that sounds like you
0: she
3: lost.
0: She lost.
2: I mean, still lost now.
3: It's 2 a.m. How old is Venus Williams? Venus probably like
0: in her 40s.
2: She's 46.
3: Man, it's way.
2: And lost to a 27-year-old.
3: Come on, brother.
2: Come on. The 27-year-old went to the club after the match.
3: Y'all definitely.
2: Venus has been trying to go to sleep since 6.
3: Y'all set me up.
0: They said it was probably her last one that you've seen and everything else. Yeah. I think we're seeing the end of some of our greats. Because I also saw where Tiger Woods has been dethroned as when it comes to golf.
2: When it comes to golf. When
0: Scottie Scheffler, I think, has made the most
2: money
0: in golf now.
2: Yeah.
3: Yeah.
0: So some of our greats, y'all.
2: Yeah,
3: well, it's a passing of the gold.
0: Yeah.
3: Father Time is undefeated.
0: All the time. And then finally, I don't know if you saw this, they said after Netflix docuseries brought attention to how little the NFL cheerleaders were being paid. Y'all saw this?
3: Why we got to do this one?
0: The Dallas Cowboys, how much they were?
3: Billions.
0: Yeah.
3: On billions.
0: About what? 10 to what? 15 billion?
3: Somewhere around there.
0: Hold on. Let me choke for one more second.
3: Please. Because my God, bro.
2: Boy.
0: Well.
3: That's the ancestors. They don't want you to talk about the Cowboys
0: I know it.
3: Like this.
0: They made, how much the Cowboys worth?
3: Billions of dollars.
0: Why were they paying the cheerleaders $15 an hour?
3: Yes.
2: Yeah.
3: They were. Keyword is was. Now
0: what?
3: They say they've gotten a 400% increase is what they said. 400% now. So they're going to be getting paid $75 an hour. The Cowboys cheerleaders will be. Shouts out to them, man. I love
2: that. Before taxes, though.
0: Yeah.
3: Shut up, JJ.
0: But you're worth billions, but you're paying it. All right. Let's move on. All right, listen. There you go, everybody. Those right there are your hot topics. Now, coming up next hour, we got the 5 things you need to know to start your day. Plus, DJ Steve Nice is here with the Morning Wake Up Mix.
3: Steve.
0: We also got $1,000 for you with our $1,000 minute game. 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Highs in the hundreds. 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
5: 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On

0: All right, it's Monday. It's Dee Dee in the morning. August 31st, guess what? It's it.
1: Yep.
0: Summer's over.
1: Yeah.
0: As soon as you get to August 31st or Labor Day, it's over. Now, I had somebody say to me, I wish people would understand that people didn't learn that summer's over in September. Yeah, duh. But I mean, unofficially, we already know by the time August hits, most of the summer is gone.
2: Oh, 100%. And then weather start changing, them leaves get crunchy.
0: Mm-hmm.
1: Don't they get crunchy?
2: And them pumpkins start popping out.
1: Uh-oh. I love it.
0: Oh, hold on. No, I told you guys, who was it who put the pumpkins out in July?
2: Hell,
0: I want to say, one of them home goods at home. Somebody put them pumpkins out in July.
2: Nah.
0: I said, this is why the year is going by fast. We'll be moving it too.
1: Move too fast.
2: Yeah, it's time to start going over girls' houses and smell like pumpkin spice.
0: Okay. What's trending, Trey? What you got?
2: Hey, so 50 Cent and Rick Ross are trending. It looks like they have some more beef with each other. 50 Cent commented on Rick Ross having to cancel his North Carolina shows back to back. Rick Ross basically canceled two shows in North Carolina, his 20-year anniversary tour. 50 Cent commented and said, oh my goodness, canceled? Things not going well? Cheer up. You can always drop a new wing flavor. LOL. Mm.
1: he's trying to troll the boat.
0: Yeah, he is.
2: He's trying to troll the boat.
0: All right. Hey, listen, coming up, comedian and friend of the morning show, Hollywood icon Bill Bellamy is about to stop by. It's Dee Dee in the morning.
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0: Scorching debates.
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0: best mix of R&B, Big Easy, 102.9. Good morning, it's Dee Dee in the morning. Trey G's here.
1: Yeah.
0: Also, comedian J.J. Williamson. Woo-hoo. J.J. done brought somebody in, y'all. You know, we always say it's a fraternity, ain't it?
2: Yeah. There's more than one in here, though.
1: Come on, we got family in this thing.
3: We can't say it. We can't say it.
0: Y'all, please welcome comedian Bill Bellamy. Hey.
3: All right, my team. I love y'all. I was listening when I was coming in.
0: Don't you dare.
3: Y'all ain't saying nothing though. Y'all ain't say I was here.
4: Oh God, Bill.
3: Y'all said Six Flags was here.
0: Yeah. Oh, not Six Flags.
4: Yeah.
3: Not Six Flags. Y'all talked about Waffle House.
4: Oh God, Bill.
3: Y'all talk about the Cowboys.
4: We talked about the traffic.
3: You talked about the traffic. Y'all ain't say your cousin was coming up, pulling up.
4: Man. Let God use you, Bill. Let God use you, Bill.
0: Hold on now, Bill. Now don't say nothing to Trey now.
3: Yo, Trey, I didn't even know you was an educated thug like that.
4: Yeah,
3: man, we out here.
4: We out here.
3: Hey, Shorty, if I push this phone right now, you disappear. I was like, dang, leave him alone.
4: For real.
3: I didn't know he was heavyweight like that.
4: Yeah, man.
3: I underestimated you.
4: Hey, Trey got the belt.
0: What?
4: Trey got the belt.
3: Because you underestimate, you look at it like, you know, you say, guy, he probably went to school.
0: Yeah.
3: He loves his family.
4: He's stupid.
3: I ain't know he one of them backpack YNs.
4: Oh, yeah, backpack YNs.
3: Homie.
4: Stop, man.
2: What we doing here?
4: You got to call somebody.
2: What we doing?
3: Nothing.
2: Let's stop back in the truck.
4: I've been delivered.
3: Oh, my God.
4: I've been delivered.
3: Bro, I love your weight, though.
0: Man, Bill. I tell everybody all the time.
3: What's that?
0: That day on that interview, yeah. I know everybody knows this has been the famous interview.
3: It was viral.
0: It went viral.
4: It went crazy.
0: Yeah, and I love Lunell because I'm a fan of hers, right?
3: Yeah.
0: And so it was just a bad day interview, whatever. But all I know is I was sitting here that day, and when Tracy, because I was thinking, do I tell Lunell, you know, I'm going to leave or she can leave? We can just end the interview, right? But once he said something to me, looked up like, I'm going to let this go. Because this dude right here.
3: Because
0: let me tell you why. Nobody knows. He got a slick mouth.
3: Yeah, he's slick, though.
4: Yeah,
3: like, I didn't even know you had it like that.
5: So this the thing, though, right? Like, we were all in here. We were trying to be so accommodating.
3: You know what I'm saying?
5: We were all trying to be so accommodating. And it gets to a point where it's like, all right, bro, what we doing?
0: Because he's
5: like, what we doing, man?
0: On respect and just all kinds of stuff. And
3: you got triggered.
0: Yeah.
5: Pretty much.
3: Because I saw you do something with your glasses.
4: Bill, let me tell you. When he got mad, he started brushing his waves the opposite way.
3: He went against the grain.
4: Yes, man.
3: But you know, unfortunately, in this business, bad is good.
0: Yeah,
5: absolutely.
3: Because a mistake goes viral faster than a good.
0: Yeah, right.
3: But I saw it because it was all over my feed. I was like, what happened? Oh my God. But I know y'all, so I knew it wasn't going to be the way it was being portrayed.
4: Right.
3: Because I've been here a million times.
0: Right. Okay, Bill, you ever had one like that? A bad interview?
3: A bad interview? No. I've never had a bad interview. Nah.
0: I'm curious about this because you have interviewed a lot of folks. Has there ever been somebody you interviewed or you've been around and they were funnier? That people don't know they're as funny as they are.
3: They were really, really cool.
0: Yeah.
3: You know what's so crazy when I interviewed Prince?
0: No.
3: The thing about interviewing Prince is I thought his voice was going to be like his songs.
4: Mm-hmm.
3: Like, Dearly Beloved, we're gathered here today for this thing. He was like, yo, my man, what we doing, fam?
0: Uh-huh. Oh,
4: wow.
0: No.
3: Like a lower octave, like a baritone.
0: No.
3: Right? I was like, dang, he kind of cool, though, with them little heels on. Because the thing that threw you off, he got a cool man voice, but he got on girl shoes.
0: Yeah.
4: Shut up.
3: No, you know what I mean?
4: Yes.
3: Like, it ain't blink-blink. They go clink, clink, clink, clink.
0: Because
3: Prince was actually little.
0: Yeah, that's what they say.
3: But the thing about Prince, though, that was scary, though, because everybody talk about me for How to Be a Player, but I honestly think he was officially How to Be a Player.
0: Yeah,
3: though.
0: Really? Yeah,
5: I've heard story.
3: His number game was crazy. Like the level of chicks he had and the beauty,
0: tight.
3: The level of beauty was crazy.
5: Right.
3: I never told nobody this, right? So I'm sitting there, I'm doing an interview. I think this is for his Emancipation album.
0: Mm-hmm.
3: So I said, yo, Roger, how do you do it? Like, what is it that every time I see you, these chicks that you got, they don't look like nothing we ever seen before? Because you know, in the hood, we only get what we got. We only got like a 10-mile radius,
5: and
3: we wasn't getting like no Egyptian looking chick,
5: right?
3: Oh, you know what I mean? You wasn't getting no Dominican looking chick unless you live in Dominican Republic.
0: Right.
3: He had that on the red carpet.
5: Hey.
3: Like, just think about what I'm saying to you. When Prince had girl, like even Apollonia, you ain't never heard no girl have a name that was 10 letters.
6: for a long
5: time. So, you know what I mean? We had Pam.
6: Yeah.
5: Keisha. Stacey.
6: Yeah.
5: Brenda.
6: Keisha.
5: You know what I mean? Like, we ain't no Kim. That's a long ass name.
6: Paula. The longest name is Stephanie.
5: Not Stephanie.
0: And you shortened it to Steph.
5: Steph.
0: Oh, my God.
3: But the thing about it was, he was that dude. And the thing about him was, if you ever met him, you realize, like, that was the... That was sort of the veneer of who he was, like a kind of a character. Mm. But like, he played ball, he was cool as hell, but he was just little.
0: Okay, listen, we got to take a break. But okay. I heard a rumor about you and Janet Jackson too back in the day.
3: Okay,
0: I really want to know about it. All right, more coming up with Bill Bellamy. It's Dee Dee in the morning.

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0: know.
1: It's Dee Dee in the morning on Big Easy 102.9. Hey, good morning. It's Dee Dee in the morning. I got Trey G with me, also comedian JJ Williamson. And guess what? Who's here? Bill Bellamy.
2: Bill Bellamy. Right. In the building, right.
3: Have I been officially adopted by the
1: You should be.
2: Hell yeah.
3: Me and Dee Dee known each other over 20 years. Yeah.
2: Matter of fact, I got your license.
3: You got paperwork. Because I feel like when I come here, I feel at home. I feel like I'm on the show.
1: Yeah, you're a fan.
3: Is that okay?
4: Yeah, 100%.
3: And I remember when you came.
4: Yeah,
3: you knew, and I ain't know. I was like, yeah, he's kind of like a teddy bear, you know.
1: Until
3: he's kind of hood likable, you know.
4: You know what I'm saying?
3: Educated thug.
4: Yeah,
3: but he got everything. He got the skills.
4: Yeah.
3: Remember when I first met him? He was taking pictures. Remember he was doing a little video. Yeah, he was. He was quiet. Now he's like, hey man, we out here.
4: Yeah.
3: I'm just saying, you in my city.
4: Yeah. Oh, God.
3: Correct your tone.
4: I don't think I'm going to ever live this down.
3: No, bro. It was so dope because you don't look like you talk like that.
4: Yeah.
3: He got a little plastic watch on. You never think no thug got plastic. As soon as I hit this button right here.
4: Yeah. All right.
3: I'm just keeping it real with you, homie.
4: Yeah.
3: Tone it down.
2: We outside.
1: Pellets. All right, listen.
3: I want to tell y'all something real funny. I got to tell you this. I've been watching the Tupac trial.
1: Really?
3: Have you been watching it?
4: Yeah.
3: Bro, man, them OGs is coded up.
4: 100%. Yeah.
3: On everything. 100%. Your Honor. Your Honor, next question, because we're not doing that here. They like you know you about to be in contempt, right? Hey man, I don't know what that is, but we ain't on that right now. We respect the code out here.
1: You want to hear something? You know what Trey said? Because you know Trey is he's YN over there. Trey said when he was watching it, everybody, what'd you say? They all look like uncles.
4: They don't look like they was thugs back in the day. Like now they look so different now.
3: Yeah, because they done lost weight, and then back in the day they had just came home from the pen. You know what I'm saying? You looking like OGP back 30 years ago. He was Diesel. He just

0: came home, he had braids. You know what I'm saying? He ain't have no grandbabies yet.
1: Yeah.
0: See, that's the thing about thugs, and we don't know they get old.
1: Yeah.
0: So now they done got older. He got hip surgery.
1: Oh, God. Right.
2: Now somebody got hip him. Get
0: yeah,
2: up.
0: Yeah, he said, oh. They sent him in there. Yeah. You know. You know what I mean? They don't show that, and they had to send him in
2: send
0: the
2: him
0: box.
2: Is, yeah.
1: Billy, you stupid.
0: No, I mean,
2: that's real, though.
0: Hey, bro, when we get older, things change. You can't even base like you used to.
1: Mm-mm.
0: When you young, that's like hooping. When you hoop, when you young, you can hoop all day.
3: Dang, yeah.
0: Now I know I got 3 games max. And 2.5, I'm saying, hey, man, you want to play?
2: Look, I played in a celebrity basketball game last week. I played in one. I did 2 up and downs, and that was
1: That's it.
0: Because you don't realize, when you young, we take so much for granted, right? Mm-hmm. So most of my friends who still hoop have torn everything. Torn everything.
2: Everything.
0: They got the boot, the scooter. They got the shoulder thing.
2: Right, right. The walker.
0: The walker.
2: Yeah, yeah, yeah.
0: So every time I play now, I stretch.
2: Yeah,
0: I hate to tell y'all that because it hurt my feelings because I feel old because I got to stretch. Uh-uh. I'll just be over there. I'll be doing this.
1: How long
0: this.
1: You stretch?
0: I'll be doing this.
2: Ain't nothing wrong with it, though.
0: Because I want to go beep.
2: Man, for real. Yeah, next thing you know,
0: So real quick, that's the thing about age. We joking about it. You hope to get old.
3: Yo.
0: But them dudes right there happy to be alive that they could be at the trap.
3: Right.
0: Because all their homies dead. All the real witnesses dead.
3: Oh, yeah. Do you think we'll get actually like real answers from it since it did happen 30 years ago?
0: No, because technically they don't have to say nothing because the person who truly did it is dead.
3: True enough.
0: Or how you going to, why are you going to tell on a dead person?
3: True enough.
0: What's
3: going
0: to happen?
3: What are you getting from
0: it?
1: So Bill, as we go back a little bit, somebody said though, really, you messed up a day or messed up a chance with Janet Jackson?
0: Okay, this is crazy. So here we go.
1: You messed that up.
0: So me and Janet was really cool. Chemistry was bananas, right? Every time I interviewed with her, she was flirty, super duper duper dope. Like, so I'm thinking like, okay, I'm on TV. I can't cross the line because it could be an L.
1: Mm-hmm.
0: You know, I'm thinking like, you know, maybe she just for TV. I ain't really know she was really kind of like throwing it out there. You know what I mean? Like a little bit.
1: Mm.
0: So if you ever watch any of the interviews, she'll say something, and I'll be so nervous. I'll say, oh, man, you trip.
1: Uh-huh.
0: You know? Or, like, you'll notice I'll just divert it.
3: Yo.
0: She was really on one with that.
1: Really?
0: And then when I seen that Jermaine got it, I was like, dog, I was good.
2: Damn. Yeah, you was good. Yeah.
0: Didn't even know that.
2: I was good.
1: Right? Because, I think we all took on that.
0: Hey, yo, you ever seen a chick that you thought you really liked and you didn't go for it, and then the dude that you pulled that you like,
2: really?
0: It be like that.
2: Yeah.
0: It be like that because the dude that you sleeping on got a little more aggression in him, and he go for it. And that's when I learned my lesson about being aggressive about what you want.
3: Yeah.
0: You know what I'm saying? The baddest chick in the club, I'm pulling up. Mm-hmm. I'm pulling up because 100 of dudes is not.
3: Yo.
0: So I took that my whole life. I've always took the underdog attitude.
1: Damn.
2: Yeah.
0: Think about it. The underdog, how many no's? You're going to get a yes.
1: Yeah.
0: Just keep knocking.
1: Just keep knocking. And that's what you did. I love that. Listen, I got to take another break.
0: Oh, go ahead, baby. Okay, I know you got commercials.
1: Yeah, we do. We got another
0: break.
1: That's
0: how you know you got money. Go ahead.
2: when you got to take a commercial.
0: We'll be right back.
1: All right. Love with Bill Bellamy coming up. It's Dee Dee in the morning.

0: 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A Big Easy 102.9. 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Listen, we got Bill Bellamy in the building.
1: My team, I love y'all. First of all, I want to give you a special shout out on your special.
2: Yeah. Hey, man, thank you.
3: Appreciate you, man.
1: Yes, that's long overdue.
3: Yeah, absolutely.
1: That's long
3: man.
1: Overdue. You've been one of my favorites forever. Like, I always love JJ because he country boy swag. You know what I mean? He got a style that ain't like nobody else.
3: Right.
1: You know what I mean? You in your lane, you own it. You know what I'm saying? And I love what you're talking about, how honest you are. And that's what I love about comedy is like we're all singers and we some guys can sing some smooth singers he country boy swag the sip be witch
3: the sip be with it man
0: plug it right now
3: man y'all make sure y'all check out YouTube man my comedy special Overlook subscribe
1: and that's perfect Tyler, I want to tell you that. I like that because that's how you feel. You're being honest. Like, yo, how you overlook greatness? And let me tell you what's so funny that they didn't overlook. We was on a cruise, right? And,
4: okay.
1: JJ don't know how to get rid of weed, right? So we on the cruise, right? And JJ say, hey, Bill.
3: True story.
1: Hey, Bill, he on the edge. We all going down. He's like, hey, Bill, I ain't in no rush, man.
0: I ain't
1: in no rush, bro. You know how when they do this? y'all go on, y'all disembark.
3: Not disembark.
1: Because we see him on the edge because he got something on the cruise that he want to finish.
3: Yeah.
1: So he watching us go down the plank, right? Hey, Bill, y'all go on rush, man. What's the rush, baby?
3: This right.
1: Man, this everything, baby. I'm not letting this go. This is my boo-boo right. So we going down the thing. We going through because you got to go through customs when you get off the cruise.
3: Right.
1: Now, I done paid JJ his money. Already he got it on him. He looking good. His pocket swole.
0: Oh my God, this is hilarious.
1: So watch this. So we all in the thing. Here come JJ, and he high now. So JJ is coming up in the line. So we like JJ, come on up here. Hey, he with us. So he get through everybody. He right next to us now. Right. He nice as hell. He like, hey Bill, man. I told y'all, take y'all time, man. We at the same place. You know what I'm saying? His eyes is all glazed. You know, the little red. You know what I'm saying? Yeah. He got no Visine. So he's sitting there, and we getting closer to custom. Here come that dog.
3: Lassie.
1: This is a true story. The dog is coming. JJ's like, man, why they bringing the dog in our line? He's trying to straighten up.
3: rubbing his eye.
1: Yo, he literally trying to.
0: No.
3: Check
0: no.
3: it out.
1: Yo, he trying to get that thing off of him. That's that Jamaican. Jamaican ganja, right?
3: Shut up.
1: That thing coming not coming off JJ. JJ's trying to tap all the smoke out of his. The dog came and sat down.
3: Sat down.
1: JJ.
0: No,
3: look,
0: no,
3: like this. Like
1: no,
3: this.
0: No.
1: The dog, you know, the dog, you would think the dog would be like,
0: right?
1: The dog sat down. He here. Dog did like this. He right here.
3: Right. The dog said, you might well get on my back.
1: So here come customs officer walk up to JJ. Can I see your identification, please? He was like, what for?
4: Uh-oh.
1: What's going on? The dog said, you know what's for? I was like, this one, I stepped away from JJ. I was like,
3: You're on your own.
1: So they tapped JJ. They said, can you come with us?
3: Yeah.
1: We was like, Jay, you good? He was like, I don't even know, Bill. I don't even know. What's up with this dog? He looking at the dog. Dog said, man, come in this little room, homie. So JJ gone.
3: Yo.
1: The door closed. Boom. We all standing there. We going through customs. We like, oh, man, like.
3: Yeah.
1: Because you're not technically in the country until you pass through customs.
3: Oh, okay, right.
1: You know what I mean?
0: Yeah.
1: So we in the line. Ding, ding, ding. We like, should we kind of stall out for JJ? We looking back. JJ come out that thing, his whole back pocket smoking. You know where he had that money? Gone.
0: No, you alive.
3: I'll never forget when I watched that, Bill Bellamy right there, and Eddie LeVert.
1: Eddie LeVert was right there,
3: man.
1: When they took you in there.
3: They took me in there.
1: I knew you was going to be in trouble, young man.
0: Oh, my God.
3: Yeah.
0: Your money was gone.
3: They're gone.
1: Oh, he worked for free.
3: Oh, damn.
1: They extorted him.
3: Yeah.
1: Damn, JJ. You want to get back in the country, what you going to do?
4: Yeah, you going to pay that fee.
3: Yeah.
1: Yeah,
3: the money I gave him, it said Bill Bellamy.
0: All right. Where are you next? Are you always on the road?
1: Next week, is Labor Day weekend?
4: Mm-hmm. I believe so,
1: off, but then I'm going to Tampa, Florida.
0: Okay.
1: And then I'm going to Chicago.
0: We're in Chicago. And
1: they're giving me an Icon Award.
4: Well deserved.
0: Shout out Power 92, our station in Chicago. Everybody got to make sure you support Bill.
1: Thank you so much. I love you guys, man. Yep.
3: And you got a killer show, too, man.
1: Thank you, man.
0: Yeah, you do.
1: Wait till you see what I'm talking about right now. I am on fire with it. It's honest. It is absolutely relevantly funny right now. Right now. Everything I'm saying is going on right now.
0: Bill, you're so good. You know, me and my husband were there last year, and they put us right on the stage with you.
1: I was going to talk about you, but your eyes were so big. You like, don't do that.
0: Okay.
1: You don't
0: know
4: about that. I remember that.
1: Okay, now bye. All right.
0: Thank you. Y'all clap it up. Bill Bellamy, get your tickets.
3: Come on, man. Stop playing.
0: It's Didi in the morning.
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0: 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Hey, good morning. It's Didi in the morning. We got to get into our hot topics right now, everybody. Got to get into it because did anybody hear what happened to the Dallas Cowboys cheerleaders? Anybody heard what's going on? We got to get into it now. Here we go.
1: If you're talking about it, Didi's talking about it. Hot Topics on Didi in the Morning.
0: All right. So the first thing we got to talk about, you guys, would have to be the player. I saw it this weekend. The college football player, JJ, that collapsed, I guess?
2: Yeah. His name is Michael Joe Barnett. He plays running back for William Jewell College out there in Missouri. Hmm. Man, he scored a touchdown, man. Mm-hmm. Then he had a medical issue on the sideline. Right. Had to send him to the hospital. And unfortunately, he lost it. He passed away.
3: Yeah, I heard about
2: passed away after he just recently scored a touchdown during the game. Mm-hmm. They had stopped the game because he was having issues on the sideline. The ambulance came and picked him up. Mm. They continued the game and everything, man. But unfortunately, yeah, he lost his life.
0: That's sad. And so they don't know what went on, whatever. Right. How old was he?
2: He was 20 years old.
0: Dang.
3: That's insane.
2: Named Michael Joe Barnett. Mm. He played for William Jewell College.
3: It kind of reminds you of that DeMar Hamlin situation.
2: Mm-hmm. Yeah.
3: The guy that played for Buffalo.
2: Buffalo Bills.
3: Yeah,
2: didn't he, I think they said they had to resuscitate him during the game.
3: On
2: and
3: the field.
2: On the field,
3: like
2: man. So
3: yeah, I heard about prayers that.
2: Prayers to him and his family
0: that
2: and
0: is
2: the university,
0: sad.
2: Man. It was very sad.
0: The other thing we got to talk about, speaking of, sports, real quick. I saw this about Venus Williams this morning. They were saying that Venus Williams, I guess there was a really long match that happened last night.
3: Yeah.
0: And I guess it ended at midnight.
2: Yeah,
0: and then is it true that Venus got out there right after and they said Venus played and didn't finish until 2 a.m. this morning?
3: Oh, hell no.
0: I promise you. Is that true?
2: Yeah.
0: You saw that?
2: Their match didn't end until 2 a.m. They didn't start until after 12 because there was another match that lasted over 4 hours.
0: Yeah.
3: Now, y'all would have had to reschedule
0: right.
3: my match.
0: Right. But hold on. Now, here's the thing about it. Venus actually, even though it was at that hour, they were saying that Venus, she put up a good fight.
2: She put up a really good fight,
0: but like she lost.
3: I must say, that sounds like you
0: she
3: lost.
0: She lost. She lost.
3: Of course.
2: Still lost now.
3: It's 2 a.m. How old is Venus Williams? Venus probably like
0: in her 40s.
3: Yeah,
2: 46.
3: Man, it's
2: damn.
3: Way.
2: And lost to a 27-year-old.
3: Come on, brother.
2: Come on. 27-year-old went to the club after the match.
3: Y'all definitely.
2: Venus has been trying to go to sleep since 6.
3: Y'all set me up.
0: They said it was probably her last one that you've seen and everything else.
2: Yeah.
0: I think we're seeing the end of some of our greats, because I also saw where Tiger Woods has been dethroned as the what is it when it comes to golf?
2: When it comes to golf, when
0: Scottie Scheffler, I think, has made the most
2: money
0: in golf now.
2: Yeah.
3: Yeah.
0: So some of our greats, y'all.
2: Yeah,
3: well, it's a passing of the gold.
0: Yeah.
3: That's you know
2: all.
3: What I'm saying?
2: That's
3: Father
2: all
3: Time, what they say, Father Time is undefeated.
0: All the time. And then finally, I don't know if you saw this, they said after Netflix docuseries brought attention to how little the NFL cheerleaders were being paid. Y'all saw this?
3: Why we got
0: to
3: do this one?
0: The Dallas Cowboys, how much they were?
3: Billions.
0: Yeah.
3: On
0: billions. About what? 10 to what? 15 billion?
3: Somewhere around there.
0: Hold on. Let me choke for one more second.
3: Please. Because my God, bro.
2: Boy.
0: Well.
3: That's the ancestors. They don't want you to talk about the Cowboys
0: I know it.
3: Like this.
0: They made how much the Cowboys worth?
3: Billions of dollars.
0: Why were they paying the cheerleaders $15 an hour?
3: Yes.
2: Yeah.
3: They were. Keyword is was. Now.
0: Now what?
3: They say they've gotten a 400% increase is what they said. 400% now. So they're going to be getting paid $75 an hour. The Cowboys cheerleaders will be. Shouts out to them, man. I love
2: that's
3: that.
2: Before taxes, though.
0: Yeah.
3: Shut up, JJ.
0: But you're worth billions, but you're paying it. All right. Let's move on. All right, listen, there you go, everybody. Those right there are your hot topics. Now, coming up next hour, we got the 5 things you need to know to start your day. Plus, DJ Steve Nice is here with the Morning Wake Up Mix.
3: Steve.
0: We also got $1,000 for you with our $1,000 minute game. 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
1: Yeah, ladies, I know you're tired of the same old thing. 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

0: the spontaneous express. 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
1: I like

0: Didi in the Morning looking for Trey right now to find out what's trending with Trey.
1: Hey, so you know Chicago's Jay-Z is on trial right now. Lil Durk. Lil Durk is on trial.
0: I know you did not say.
1: You know, everybody claimed to be Jay-Z.
0: That's pretty cool. Everybody, I mean, Jay-Z's like the pinnacle, huh?
2: They call me Jay-Z of Jackson.
0: You're the Jay-Z of Jackson, Mississippi?
2: Yeah, mm-hmm. I love it.
0: Why?
2: Because I can rap.
1: Man going on.
2: Lights, camera, action. It's the main attraction.
0: Okay, go ahead, Trey. Go ahead, please.
2: Bars.
1: Okay, so Lil Durk is trending right now. They are saying out of everybody screaming Free Durk, it's only like 3 or 4 rappers who are actually putting their money where their mouth is. They say Kanye West has put about $250,000 to
0: Drake. Drake too?
1: Yeah, Drake has put over $5 million.
0: Damn.
1: He's paying one of Lil Durk's lawyers to basically represent him. They say 21 Savage has put about $20,000 on Lil Durk's case, and Lil Baby has put $5,000 to $10,000.
2: Well, the show went down.
0: Now, hold on a second. Lil Baby what?
1: That's all he got, bro. I'm dead.
0: Lil Baby was like, I'll put something on it.
1: Yeah.
2: not all of them. I pay for a lawyer's a day.
0: A lawyer's lunch.
2: Lunch.
0: Yeah. But,
2: I can get up to 12.
1: He did something, bro.
0: All right. Hey, listen, coming up, we got $1,000 for you. Matter of fact, you get that $1,000, why don't you help Lil Durk out? You be right there with Lil Baby and help him. Put $1,000 on it.
1: Stop.
0: 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Talk to Didi.
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0: It's Didi in the morning on Big Easy 102.9. All right, listen, we need to have a conversation about couples. And Trey says that he could tell you a little bit about couples because he said some of us got some toxic traits.
1: Yeah.
2: Traits?
1: Not Trays, but some toxic traits out there because Trays are normally very green flaggy. Mm-hmm. Yeah, Trays are normally green flaggy. But there are some people out there with some toxic traits. I was having a conversation over the weekend.
0: Wait, hold on a second. Some Trey G's is what you're saying are toxic Trays?
1: Well, if you want to get that specific, Trey G's are marriage material.
0: Oh,
1: yeah. Those are marriage material.
0: When you find you a Trey G.
1: When you find you a Trey G, those are marriage material.
2: Damn. How many Trey G's out here? Do you know?
1: Two that I know of.
2: Okay.
1: Yeah, one of them senior, one of them junior.
2: Okay.
0: All right. Thank you, Junior.
1: Yeah, for sure. But no, I did come across this thing where it was talking about toxic traits that somebody displays when they're trying to keep you tied to them.
2: Okay.
1: You know, sometimes we get into these toxic relationships and we have to pull away.
0: Mm-hmm.
1: But the person who is being toxic in a relationship, they do not want that. They do not want that. So they do these things, right, to try to keep you tied into them. So let's talk about it real quick. How about this one? They suddenly become the person that you've been asking them to become throughout the whole entire relationship. Now, all of a sudden, they showing you more affection.
0: Mm-hmm.
1: They putting in the effort that you've been asking this whole time, and you ain't got to ask for it no more.
0: Mm-hmm.
1: But that you should have been doing it.
0: Mm-hmm.
1: You see what I'm saying?
2: Yeah, you should have been doing that from the jump.
1: From the get-go.
0: Oh, so you're going to penalize her now because of the fact that you been should have been doing that.
1: Yeah.
2: Yeah, I'm a penalized
1: Yeah.
2: I shouldn't have been able to tell you that.
0: But it's being done now.
1: See,
0: that's my attitude. It's being done now.
1: And the thing about it, too, if I have to ask you to do it, you obviously didn't really want to do it. You only doing it because I asked you.
0: Well, because you reminded me.
1: Nah, go on somewhere,
2: you
1: man.
2: You already know better.
1: How about this one? This is something else people do when they trying to keep you attached to them. They start love bombing you again.
0: What is love bombing?
1: Oh, they buy you flowers. Hours. They start texting you throughout the day. Hey, I miss you. You look nice today. They post you on social media. You ain't posted me in 3 months, bruh. Like, what's going on with you?
2: But now that I brought it up, now you want to get back. I get
0: that's
2: what you're
0: saying.
2: That's
0: love bombing, JJ.
1: Yeah. Love bombing. They start buying you gifts, promises out of nowhere. Hey, I want to talk to the lady, babe. I'm getting my stuff together. Don't believe it.
0: That's love bomb.
1: He lied. He love bombing you. These are some things that people do when they're trying to keep you attached to them. They make you feel guilty for changing.
0: Mm.
1: Now all of a sudden you the problem. You got cold on me. You changed. You different now. You acting funny. That's some stuff that they say to you when they trying to skirt blame.
0: Mm.
1: Yeah. You know what I'm saying?
2: Yeah, okay.
1: Accountability is very rare nowadays. Yeah. For women and men. I would say on both sides.
2: They won't do it.
1: Yeah. I would say on both sides. How about this one? They create emotional emergencies is what they said. They said they may suddenly need you or confess how much they love you or make you feel responsible for their emotional state.
0: Mm-hmm.
1: See, I act like this because you make me act like this.
2: No, you've been acting like that.
1: You've been acting like that. My granny used to say, what's in you gonna come out.
2: And that was in you already. That ain't got nothing to do with that.
1: Big facts. These are some things that people do to keep you emotionally tied to them. They bring up good memories.
0: Mm.
1: They start bringing up them good memories. Hey, you remember the time? You ain't Michael Jackson, fool.
2: Yeah, for real.
0: No, you didn't.
2: This ain't the video.
1: You ain't been hit by nor struck by a smooth criminal.
2: Yeah, for real.
1: Get out of my face.
2: Never moonwalk for me.
1: I hate you. They start bringing up good memories. They remind you of everything that y'all been through together. You remember that time we had that pregnancy scare? Mm-hmm. It brought us closer together, didn't it?
2: No, it didn't.
1: You showed your true colors.
2: Yeah. Made me a thriller.
1: These are some things that people do to emotionally keep you tied to them. They test the weather. They start to see if they can reach out to you at any point. Hey, big head. Hey, I miss you.
0: Oh, I love that.
1: Hey, I was just thinking about you.
0: Oh, I love when somebody call me big head. I don't know what it is.
1: You're toxic.
0: Big head.
1: I know what it is. I love it. Yeah. You're very toxic. You have a bunch of red flags.
0: No. Ooh,
2: don't she go.
0: Soon as somebody call me big head, I'll be like, okay, what?
1: Okay. Well, you want some hamburger helper?
0: Yeah. What you want?
1: Shut up.
2: While you in that cooking, you be looking at, My head is big.
0: But it's cute.
1: How about this one? This one is a major one. They become controlling when they realize that they are losing you. When they realize that they are losing control,
2: okay,
1: it's like they become even more controlling about you. They start to get jealous. They start to accuse you, send you on guilt trips, anger issues, manipulation. I'm talking about all of the above. So you got to be mindful when you are in a toxic situation and they trying to keep you pulled together.
2: Okay.
1: You got to be mindful of it, man.
2: Boy, you gave me some knowledge today.
0: Yeah, I know. Look, I'm ready. Look,
1: ladies and fellas now, because some of the ladies be guilty of that too.
2: Yeah.
0: Thank you very much for that, Trey. Can we go back to Big Head? Shut up. Can we go back to Big Head?
1: All right, Big Head.
0: I love that.
2: You love Big
0: Head? I love that. Hey, Big Head. Yes.
1: Let's get out of here, Big Head.
0: Okay,
1: how about that?
0: All right, fine. All right. 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
1: Good morning. It's Dee Dee in the Morning. All right, we're getting ready to play the $1,000 Minute Game. Okay, we definitely have us a contestant, but hold on, everybody. Hold on a second. Before we get to it, they said about 10% of us still have this from elementary school. What is it?
2: Damn. Yearbook. Y'all about to say yearbook?
3: Mm-mm. Pictures.
2: First place pictures. Ribbon.
3: Dang.
2: You remember them Dare ribbons?
1: Yeah, I used to love them.
2: All them drug-free ribbons, yeah. Dare to be different.
1: Yeah,
2: Dare to be drug-free.
1: Oh, I thought you meant the ribbons you would win when you won the sack raise.
2: Well, those two.
1: I had a girlfriend who said a guy she dated, he had all those certificates still up on his wall.
2: No, he don't.
1: He did. He was 40.
2: All right, bro. You got to let it go at some point.
1: He had all them ribbons.
3: No, that's still motivation, though.
2: Hell no. That's still motivation. For what? Hell no.
1: At what point do you put those up?
3: No, you don't put them up, man. You
1: it's just it still an accomplishment.
3: Yeah.
1: Okay.
3: And then you can tell your friends and your grandkids or whoever
1: that you first won. Place in the sack race.
2: I'm going to tell you like this. If you peaked in elementary school, boy, you're going to have a long life. You're going to have a long life. You're going to peak in elementary.
3: You peak in the elementary?
1: Oh, man.
3: Damn.
1: That's a good point.
2: Come on,
1: damn go. Man, the more I think about it, uh-oh. All right, listen. 10% of us still have this from elementary school. What is it? A best friend.
2: Oh, yeah, that's
3: oh,
2: a good
3: hell
2: one.
3: Yeah. I got a couple of them.
1: Do you?
3: Yes. I don't. Me neither.
2: Damn.
3: Yeah. From elementary?
2: You know what? I moved around a lot in elementary.
1: Oh, that's right, because your stepfather told that y'all were in the wrong school y'all got kicked out and had to go back to the school by your neighborhood.
2: Let's get into the game.
1: Let's get into it. Damn. All right.
2: So you put my business out there.
1: That's right.
4: Get it done in 60 seconds.
5: 60 seconds.
4: A minute to win it. With the $1,000 Minute Game.
3: Hey, but guess what, Trey?
4: You, morning exclusive.
3: You got a chance to go to two school dances, though.
1: Yeah. Hey, Trey G's mama wanted to give him a supreme education, but his stepfather said, nope.
3: Nope. I'm telling.
1: Yep. You break up with me?
3: He ain't supposed to be over here. He ain't supposed to be over here. Shut up. He ain't supposed to be getting that good lunch.
1: Trey G's stepfather was like, I'll pay you back.
3: Yeah, Shut up.
1: All right. Hey, good morning. Who's this? Who's this?
6: James Williams.
1: Hey, James.
3: James Williams. What up, James? How you doing this morning, my brother?
6: I'm doing great, sir.
3: Man, that's great, man. You know, you sound like you had a great sleep, man. I think you must have got your check cleared today, didn't you?
2: I know that's real.
1: I hope so. All right, James. Here's the deal. This check hopefully will clear. Let's play the game. Ooh. Get you $1,000. Let's go.
7: DG.
8: JJ from the SIP.
7: Trey G.
8: JJ from the SIP. $10 bonus.
3: Hey, James, you ain't going to need that 10, man, because you finna get this 1,000 this morning. You ready?
6: Yes.
3: Now, look, if you don't know the answer, please say pass. We got time. Trust me, we're going to come back to it. Let's get this early morning money. Here we go. On a scale of 1 to 10, how good are you feeling today?
6: 10.
3: Name something that will make you feel even better.
6: Eating.
3: Okay. What rapper's government name is Melissa Elliott?
6: Missy Elliott.
3: There it is. What TV show starred these characters? Fancy, Braxton, Jamie, and Uncle Junior.
6: 227.

0: Seven.
1: Damn. What country has the largest population in the world right now?
0: Dallas.
1: Damn, I said country. Name a state that borders Michigan.
0: Chicago.
1: Say hello, Hammers. What movie is this line from? Ain't nobody coming to see you, Otis.
0: Pass.
1: Who on the morning show is taller, Dee Dee or Trey G?
0: Dee Dee.
1: What planet in our solar system rotates clockwise?
0: Earth.
1: Spell the word indictment.
2: All right. Three out of ten.
3: Not bad at all.
1: Damn lie.
3: Not bad at all.
2: Hold on a second, James.
3: Great job,
2: Let me look at Trey for a second. All right. Hey, listen, here's what, three out of ten. All right, here we go. What TV show starred the characters Fancy, Braxton, Jamie, and Uncle Junior? The Jamie Foxx show.
1: Show did.
2: What country, what country has the largest population in the world right now? That would be India. Mm-hmm. Name a state that borders Michigan. Indiana, Ohio, Wisconsin.
4: Yeah.
2: James was like, forget a state.
1: He said, man, Chicago.
2: Dallas.
1: Jackson, Mrs. Jackson.
2: Let me see. What movie is the line from Ain't Nobody Coming to See You, Otis? The Temptations.
1: Yeah. Mm-hmm.
2: Who on the morning show was taller, me or Trey G? We're close. We almost stared in his ear, eye to eye.
4: Cap.
2: He's six. What are you? Six what?
4: 6'1".
2: And I'm 6 foot. All right. Yeah.
1: AKA Bigfoot.
2: Yeah. Yeah, I'm the stallion. Okay. What is what planet in our solar system rotates clockwise? Venus. And indictment is INDICTMENT. You got 3 out of 10, sir. Three out of 10. You're going to get $10 every correct answer. We added up as $30, right? That's $30. But no, we can't let nobody leave our show with less than $50.
1: Come on, man.
4: All right.
2: Okay, congratulations. Tell everybody the show that gave you a shot at that $1,000.
0: DD in the morning.
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1: Dirty South. Can y'all really feel me?
2: Feel us.
1: East Coast feel me.
2: Feel us.
1: West Coast feel me.
2: Say what?
1: Dirty South.
2: Here we go.

girl. 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Won't you come play around my way? Uh-huh. And listen to what I got to say. Uh-huh. Timberland. Uh-huh. 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Uh-huh. Rock shows here to Japan. 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

0: 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Good morning, it's Didi in the morning, and Trey G is our, you know, millennial jukebox.
1: Yeah, man.
0: Trey knows every song, he knows every lyric, dating from, what year would you say, JJ, 70?
1: About 74.
0: 74? Till about now. Till about now. He knows lyrics, everything, to every song.
1: 74. Trey is his own Shazam.
2: Okay, yeah. You want to find the song? Then let Trey rap.
0: Let him know.
2: You know what? That is high praise from y'all to know.
0: It is, but you really do know.
1: You dope like that, man.
2: That's some high praise. Well, my song knowledge has taken me to this point where we at right now.
0: Okay.
2: I came across this topic that me and a friend of mine was having about disrespectful R&B love songs. Mm-hmm. Disrespectful R&B love songs. I wanted to run a couple of them across y'all just to see what y'all think about them, right?
0: Okay.
2: Now, when I say disrespectful, these songs are disrespectful to relationships.
0: Okay.
2: They encourage cheating. They encourage bad behavior. For example, this one right here, Usher, My Way.

0: Come on now.
1: Okay.
0: This is one of the most disrespectful songs to a relationship that I've ever heard.
2: Yeah.
1: Why, the man wants it his way?
0: Yeah, and the man literally says, she beats me whenever she want to get freak. You talking about my girl freak?
2: Damn.
0: This is my girl that we talking about.
2: And you got to do it my way, though.
0: Yes. Damn. I am in a relationship with this woman. Okay. Disrespectful R&B song number two. This one comes from a classic boy band. Check this out.
2: Yeah. Yeah.

0: some bad behavior.
1: Yeah.
0: But
1: yeah.
0: The men are literally saying he can't love you better than I can love you. Mm-hmm. How you know that, big dog? How you know I can't love her?
2: He just let you know I got that type of swag, baby.
0: I don't like it.
2: I don't like it.
0: It's very disrespectful to relationships. Ooh, okay, I got one. Okay, how about this one? Joe is a very disrespectful man when it comes to relationships because he dropped this song right here.

0: telling her that while he at work. The man just pulled up, and let me tell you this before you hang up.
1: And let me tell you what she's doing. She's telling her friends, girl, he said he going to do all the things that old so-and-so won't do. Facts. Right? We going to tell it.
2: That man literally said in the song, I heard he got you on lockdown, but I got the master key. Boy, I'm hitting you and her if you keep playing with me like this. Yeah, how about this with Mary J. Blige, I Can Love You.
1: She did say that, yeah. Didn't she?
2: The ladies don't get away. The ladies don't get away.
1: Damn, that's true.
0: The ladies are just as evil as men, man.
3: They just as evil, man.
2: What if it was a girl in your man DM right now sending Mary J. Blige, I Can Love You Better lyrics?
1: To him?
2: Come on now.
1: I'd be mad if I looked at my husband's page and see that.
2: Hot grits. Hot grits gonna get thrown. Okay, how about this one? We're gonna break it to the millennium a little bit. Mario had a very disrespectful song, but it was a hit.

0: that? Like, who is that?
1: Yeah, he, I'm going to listen to it too, in jail. I'm listening to it on lockdown.
2: Because I'm sure going to hit him in them big ass nostrils. them double barrel. Boy.
1: It's such a disrespectful song, man.
2: Yeah.
0: And that was a disrespectful comment.
2: Man, absolutely. Yeah. Talking about that water slide.
1: Can we get into the last one? Like I said, the ladies really are at the top of the mountain when it comes to disrespectful R&B songs, simply because of this group right here.

0: And they keeping a secret between just them two.
1: And usually women don't want to be no secret. Facts. But she want to be a secret. Y'all just as evil.
0: Facts.
1: Y'all just as evil.
0: That is a national side chick anthem right there.
1: Yes.
0: National side chick anthem, man. But shouts out to Escape because it still was one of the biggest records of their career.
1: Yeah, man.
0: These are some disrespectful R&B songs. Fellas, if your lady listening to this one, you might want to watch them.
2: You know, we got to have a part two.
0: Yeah. Of what?
2: Of the disrespectful songs because you left some out. I keep telling y'all the number one disrespectful, and this is just about how cold a man can be, is that if you think you're lonely now, wait until tonight. That's disrespectful to me. So you got to do a part two.
0: Let's do a part two. Let's do it.
2: Thank you.
0: It's a bunch of them out there. Yeah, it's a bunch of them out there
2: All right, thank you for that, Trey. No, it's Dee Dee in the morning.
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7: 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It's busy on the roadways, this traffic report. Starting out, got a wreck. Three right lanes are blocked right now. 12 eastbound at 190. This is involving, once again, injury. We've got a wreck, General Meyer Avenue at Flanders Road. This is also with injury. An accident has been cleared. 55 northbound between 51 and Old US 51. 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
1: It's busy on the roadways. This traffic report starting out, got a wreck. Three right lanes are blocked right now. 12 eastbound at 190. This is involving, once again, injury. We've got a wreck, General Meyer Avenue at Flanders Road. This is also with injury. An accident has been cleared. 55 northbound between 51 and Old US 51. 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I'm Armetta Leandrum.
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13: Today's AWDSU First Warning Weather Impact Day. We're watching for tropical downpours throughout the day as a system just to the south of us tries to develop. It will bring in some on and off again chances for rain. Heavy downpours are possible for us. Wind gust up to 30 miles per hour. This will continue throughout the day. Highs upper 80s, lower 90s. We'll continue to see more rain chances heading into our Tuesday. From the WDSU First Warning Weather Center, I'm Raven Richard.
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1: Hey, good morning. It's Dee Dee in the morning. We got to get into our hot topics right now, everybody. Got to get into it because did anybody hear what happened to the Dallas Cowboys cheerleaders? Anybody heard what's going on? We got to get into it now. Here we go.
2: If you're talking about it, Dee Dee's talking about it. Hot Topics on Dee Dee in the morning.
1: All right. So the first thing we got to talk about, you guys, would have to be the player. I saw it this weekend, the college football player, JJ, that collapsed, I guess.
3: Yeah. His name is Michael Joe Barnett. He plays running back for William Jewell College out there in Missouri. Man, he scored a touchdown, man. Mm. Then he had a medical issue on the sideline. Right. Had to send him to the hospital. And unfortunately, he lost it. He passed away.
4: Yeah, I heard about it.
3: Passed away after he just recently scored a touchdown during the game. Mm-hmm. They stopped the game because he was having issues on the sideline. The ambulance came and picked him up. Mm. They continued the game and everything, man. But unfortunately, yeah, he lost his life.
1: That's sad. And so they don't know what went on, whatever. Right. How old was he?
3: He was 20 years old.
1: Dang.
4: That's insane.
3: Named Michael Joe Barnett. Mm. He played for William Jewell College.
4: It kind of reminds you of that DeMar Hamlin situation.
3: Mm-hmm. Yeah.
4: The guy that played for Buffalo.
3: Buffalo Bills. Yeah, didn't he, I think they said they had to resuscitate him during the game.
4: On
3: and
4: the field.
3: On the field,
4: like
3: man. So
4: yeah, I heard about that.
3: Prayers to him and his family
1: that
3: and
1: is
3: the university,
1: sad.
3: Man. It was very sad.
1: The other thing we got to talk about, speaking of, sports, real quick. I saw this about Venus Williams this morning. They were saying that Venus Williams, I guess there was a really long match that happened last night.
4: Yeah.
1: And I guess it ended at midnight.
3: Yeah,
1: and then is it true that Venus got out there right after, and they said Venus played and didn't finish until 2 a.m. this morning?
4: Oh, hell no.
1: I promise you. Is that true?
3: Yeah.
1: You saw that?
3: Their match didn't end until 2 a.m. They didn't start until after 12 because there was another match that lasted over 4 hours.
1: Yeah.
4: Now, y'all would have had to reschedule
1: right.
4: my match.
1: But hold on. Now, here's the thing about it. Venus actually, even though it was at that hour, they were saying that Venus – she put up a good fight.
3: She put up a really good fight,
1: but
4: like
1: she lost.
4: I'm about to say, that sounds like you
1: she
4: lost.
1: She lost.
3: I mean, of course. Still lost now.
4: It's 2 a.m. How old is Venus Williams? Venus probably like
1: in her 40s.
4: Yeah,
3: 46.
4: Man, it's way.
3: And lost to a 27-year-old.
4: Come on, brother.
3: Come on. The 27-year-old went to the club after the match.
4: Y'all definitely.
3: Venus has been trying to go to sleep since 6.
4: Y'all set me up.
1: They said it was probably her last one that you've seen and everything else.
3: Yeah.
1: I think we're seeing the end of some of our greats, because I also saw where Tiger Woods has been dethroned as Scottie Scheffler, I think, has made the most
3: money
1: in golf now.
3: Yeah.
1: So some of our greats, y'all.
3: Yeah,
4: well, it's a passing of the goal.
1: Yeah.
4: Father Time is undefeated.
1: All the time. And then finally, I don't know if you saw this, they said after Netflix docuseries brought attention to how little the NFL cheerleaders were being paid. Y'all saw this?
4: Why we got to do this one?
1: The Dallas Cowboys, how much they were?
4: Billions.
1: Yeah.
4: On billions.
1: About what? 10 to what? 15 billion?
4: Somewhere around there.
1: Hold on. Let me choke for one more second.
4: Please. Because my God, bro.
3: Boy.
1: Well.
4: That's the ancestors. They don't want you to talk about the Cowboys
1: I know it.
4: Like this.
1: They made, how much the Cowboys worth?
4: Billions of dollars.
1: Why were they paying the cheerleaders $15 an hour?
4: Yes.
3: Yeah.
4: They were. Keyword is was. Now
1: what?
4: They say they've gotten a 400% increase is what they said. 400% now. So they're going to be getting paid $75 an hour. The Cowboys cheerleaders will be. Shouts out to them, man. I love
3: that's
4: it.
3: Before taxes, though.
1: Yeah.
4: Shut up, JJ.
1: But you're worth billions, but you're paying it. All right. Let's move on. All right, listen, there you go, everybody. Those right there are your hot topics. Now, coming up next hour, we got the 5 things you need to know to start your day. Plus, DJ Steve Nice is here with the Morning Wake Up Mix.
4: Steve.
1: 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Highs in the hundreds. 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
1: Hey, we're done. The show's over. It's Didi in the Morning. All right, listen, we got through it. I just need everybody to know, if you were listening to the show this morning, you know, we changed studios. We went to a whole different studio. So it's been a lot of craziness this morning.
2: It's almost like we changed planets.
1: Yeah, we did. But we made it, guys. We made it through. We made it through the morning, and we appreciate everybody listening. What did we learn today, though, on the show? Trey, anything?
2: Don't change studios.
1: There no, it no, is. I agree.
2: I'm joking. We learned that Rick Ross and 50 Cent, they beef continues after Rick Ross said he's been itching on 50 Cent since he came into the game.
1: All right, JJ?
3: And I learned that, unfortunately, man, a college player passed away after he scored a touchdown because he had a medical emergency on the sideline.
1: Yeah. Yep, some other things we found out. Let me see. Other stuff. We found out that Venus got finished playing at the U.S. Open at 2 a.m. in the morning.
2: Yeah.
1: Which was crazy to me. We also found out, didn't they recall some rice again now and some more rice?
2: Yeah, due to possible.
3: Is it 5 or 10 minutes?
2: Shut up. It's white rice. Yes, indeed.
1: And then we found out Maserati ain't selling at all in the United States, they're saying. Not doing too well. All right. Tomorrow on the show, get ready. We got a dope discussion for you. We got cash, laughs, and more. Meet us right back here on Didi in the Morning.
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1: Hey, no, but let me just say this about Stephon Diggs and his bitch. Stephon got a brother that got his back.
2: Oh, yeah, facts.
1: 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Every time you turn around, that brother's involved, too.
2: 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Y'all going to share the same cell in a minute. Yeah. Y'all going to be back to back in a minute.
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A few contests going on like the Rides and Rhythm Cruise. A big cruise coming up, and I got that information coming up. But first, it's October London.

0: Big Easy 102.9, New Orleans' best mix of R&B with October London. It's called Silent Treatment. DJ Incredible hanging out. Well, it's happening in January, and that's going to be here before you know it because, what, tomorrow is September. You know what I'm saying? It's one of those kind of things, so it's getting closer. The Rise and Rhythm Cruise. You can sail on the Rise and Rhythm Cruise on us from Miami to the Bahamas over the MLK Junior weekend. It's going to be nice aboard the Norwegian Jewel, performances from Kim, Mary Mary, Fred Hammond, including special guests, inspiring guests like Anthony Anderson, comedian Cletus Cassidy. It's going to be a really nice time, and we are trying to get you there on us. 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

0: 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It's DJ Incredible hanging out with you till 2 o'clock this afternoon. Don't forget, now it's happening online again. 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

0: 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Yeah. 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
1: 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You know what I mean? The giveaway, folks. And I'm telling you now, within the next few days, they're gonna add some more stuff. It's just what they do. They're very generous, but they don't let me know anything up front, you know? Yeah.

0: Big Easy 102.9, New Orleans' best mix of R&B with Jill Scott. Don't play. She said squeeze her meat. I mean, that's, y'all heard that. I mean, if you didn't, you need to go back and check that out, that first, like, that first verse. And the way she said that, she's very commanding. You know what I mean? You know, I'm just saying. No complaints. I'm just saying. Oh boy. Anyway, it's Monday. And you know what? It is happening online at KMEZ1029.com. There's a couple of things going on. As a matter of fact, there's a cruise to win. I can tell you that it's a text messaging contest, but online you can book your reservations. 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It's going to be happening in January, which will, you know, happen before you know it. The MLK Junior Weekend, it's going to be great. The Rhythm and the Rise and Rhythm Cruise from Miami to the Bahamas on the Norwegian Jewel. It's going to be inspirational and entertaining. Kim, Mary, Fred Hammond, Anthony Anderson is going to be there, hosted by comedian Cletus Cassidy, among a lot of other guests, a lot of other performers. 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

I still help pay for the wigs, and I help with the lease. Oh, you know I ain't never been cheap. 21. Relationships don't always last, but let's not turn it to beef. 21. I come through from time to time and have you grabbing them sheets. That's if you want to, I'm just playing, girl, stop smacking your teeth. 21.

0: Big Easy 102.9, New Orleans' best mix of R&B. The sound of the tank, it's called. Yes, DJ Incredible hanging out with you. It is hurricane season. There's some things dancing around in the Gulf and some potential things that may come into the Gulf. But, you know, as of right now, no real warnings and watches and stuff like that. But, yeah, expect every now and then, you know, just take that umbrella just in case. It's one of those situations where, yeah, you know, we might get a little rain here, a little rain there. It might be raining right now. You know, that kind of situation. So just, you know, it's summertime. It's hurricane season. And the Gulf is a little active. It's a little active, but again, we'll keep you posted. 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
1: You know, I can't speak for all girls, but we just be mad that you didn't leave us alone. 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

0: 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It's called Ain't You Tired, DJ Incredible. Hey, man, I'm not tired yet. You aren't either. And you know what? It is a time to go online to see what's happening. 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Reason being, there's a cruise that's coming up, the Rise and Rhythm Cruise. You can set sail from Miami to the Bahamas over the MLK Jr. weekend coming up in January. That will be here before you know it, aboard the Norwegian Jewel. Now, this is one of those, you know, like I said, Rise and Rhythm. It's going to be a lot of inspirational music, a lot of good R&B. Kim is going to be there, Mary Mary, Fred Hammond, plus a whole lot more. Anthony Anderson's going to be there. You know, it's like a lot, just a wonderful, wonderful time on a cruise ship. Now, put a pin in the website. If you're trying to win it, it's a contest. 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

Big Easy 102.9, New Orleans' best mix of R&B. It's DJ Incredible, just keeping the party going. That Rise of Rhythm Cruise is happening over MLK Jr. weekend in January of 2027. That's going to be here before you know it. I mean, tomorrow is September. You know what I'm saying? So, got information on how you can win a cruise and also how you can book it on your own money. We got you. You don't

0: Big Easy 102.9, New Orleans' best mix of R&B with Jay Brown. It's called Late. DJ Incredible getting it in. And yes, the Rise and Rhythm Cruise is going to be setting sail from aboard the Norwegian Jewel over MLK Junior weekend. They're going from Miami to the Bahamas, and you could be on that on our dime. You know what I mean? You could text the national keyword George, G-E-O-R-G-E. Text that right out of 95819 for your chance to win this cruise for two. Mary, Fred Hammond, Kim, inspirational guest Anthony Anderson. A lot of great stuff going on this cruise that is coming up in January. And again, if you're trying to win the contest, what you need to do is text the national keyword George, G-E-O-R-G-E. Text that to 95819 right now for your chance to win. This word is good until about 3 o'clock. Then the word changes to Miami. You didn't hear that from me. Anyway, right now, the word is George, G-O-R-G-E. Text it to 95819. Now, you say, I like this cruise. It's going to be cool. I want to go. And you know what? I want to spend my own money so I make for sure that I have some reservations that I got this. Well, you got that information for you, too. Reservation information on your money. Just got to make that clear. If you want to pay for it, you can go online right now to KMEZ1029.com, and you will see the Rise and Rhythm Cruise. So, yeah, that you can book your own, and you can play the contest as well. So, again, the contest, the national keyword is George. Text George to 95819. This word is good until about 3 o'clock. While you're taking care of that, of course, we're handling business. 2 o'clock on the way, the D.L. 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

0: name is DL.
1: What did you set this on, hell? You gotta make her say my name one time here.
0: My name is DL.
2: Ladies and gentlemen, put your hands together for DL Hughley.
1: I am extremely remiss to have not mentioned this before, but our prayers are definitely what the people that were involved in the Tibet and China mudslides. And so anybody who believes that global warming isn't real or it's just a hoax, ask all those thousands of people who will lose their lives.
3: Right, because, correct.
1: Yeah. A piece of the glacier broke off, right?
3: Yep.
1: And what was it caused by?
3: Global warming.
4: Global warming. Right. Sure. Right.
1: Those floods that killed all those people in the Grand Canyon, what was it caused by?
3: Global warming.
5: Mm-hmm.
1: I've been thinking about this, and a big shout out to all the people that came out to see me in Boston. Let me tell you something. Boston is a beautiful, beautiful, beautiful city. It really is. It's amazing how the cities that people, you know, this urban blight that people were worried about and talked about and, you know, people, you know, they talk about. It's amazing how the cities, the big urban cities are coming back. And the rural communities are struggling a little more. So it's interesting. It's just such a beautiful city. I was talking to my daughter earlier today, and I asked her what she was doing, and she said that she was, she was buying a half a cow. She was buying
3: excuse
1: a half
3: me, say
1: a
3: what?
1: Cow. I'm like, what? So her and her friends went and bought a half a cow. And because, you know, you just, now you can't, like, every single day there are a couple of dozen, like, food recalls.
3: Yep.
1: And the man who can starve you, who feeds you can starve you, too. And what is readily apparent is one of the things that this government is determined to do. It is not an accident that our food is tainted. It's not an accident. And that the people who are supposed to be responsible for monitoring it are not there. It was all in Project 2025. The man who feeds you can starve you too. It's not an accident that that farmers now, because what happened is people traditionally, these rural communities, the ones that are always telling you to pull yourself out of your bootstrap, were so heavily dependent on the government. They didn't know that those bootstraps were paid for with food stamps. They didn't know.
3: They know now.
1: They didn't know.
4: Yep.
1: All right. Sure. Happy birthday to Chris Tucker. Happy birthday to Joe Budden. I think he got engaged over the weekend or married, right? Something.
3: I thought so, but it was, I don't know. And it was his birthday, and couldn't tell if he was celebrating his birthday, but it did look like a wedding or something.
1: That looked like he jumped off a wedding cake. I don't know what that was. Well, happy birthday. Whatever you're celebrating, I'm celebrating with you. Happy birthday to Larry Fitzgerald. Happy birthday to Richard Gere. Happy birthday to Sarah Ramirez, Dr. Callie Torres on Grey's Anatomy. Happy birthday to Shar Jackson. Happy birthday to Egyptian Lover. Happy birthday to MGJ, A-Ball and MGJ. Happy birthday to Larry Waddell, Mink Edition.
3: MJG.
4: He lost a lot of weight. Just him?
3: Yeah.
1: It ain't MSG no more, that's for sure. Happy birthday to Fab Five Freddy. Happy birthday to Tom Coughlin. Happy birthday to Jalen Brunson. Happy birthday to Ernie Shavers. Happy birthday to City Spud from the St. Lunatics. Posthumously, happy birthday to Frank Robinson. What a nice dude he was. He was a really nice man. And happy birthday to Buddy Hackett. My favorite, he was one of my favorite comics. And I remember we was doing this pilot years ago for Sony. And he was on it, I think the New Gong Show or something. And Buddy Hackett was on it, and he was a little slower. And Sony was like, we're going to cut him. And I said, well, I'm going to leave. Y'all cut him. I'm not going to stay here. And they offered us all TVs, and we stayed. We all left, and they kept Buddy Hackett on that pilot, too. That was great.
3: Wow.
1: Yeah. Happy birthday to, he was a dope comic. Happy birthday to James Colburn. We got a great show lined up for you. Jasmine going to tell us what's trending. Plus, we got 90 seconds of 90 hits with DJ Lucci. I'm going to have a little note from the GED section. Plus, a jazz report on the D.L. Hughley Show. Right now, here's Pharrell. It's the D.L. Hughley.

That was Pharrell Happy. 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Jasmine Sanders is going to tell us what's trending right after Tim's. It's the D.L. Hughley Show.

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1: Wow, so Michelle Obama is getting a little bit of backlash. So silly. She was basically telling Jon Stewart how she doesn't miss, you know, having her daughters at home. You know, she basically said, I'm good. And for whatever reason, especially in the Republican Party, they said they felt that it sounded more like resentment. And as a mother, you shouldn't say those things. But she was like,
0: say
1: I
0: what?
1: Love my schedule. I have a great schedule and it's mine and I can do whatever I want.
0: I didn't hear what she said. What did she say?
1: She told Jon Stewart, I'm good. When he asked if you miss having your daughters at home, he
0: who does?
1: Said, I'm good.
0: Who does?
2: I can't wait to get my
0: what are you talking about? Why are you talking like that?
2: And why do they care what those hypocrites say anyway?
1: Exactly.
0: They raise their kids. Their kids are on. Hey, I don't know if you know that. Just because you made the economy so bad now, our kids have to live at home longer, doesn't mean we want them to.
1: There's that.
0: Nobody likes.

0: their kids to be with them all the time?
1: Thank you.
2: Yep. Yep.
0: What are you talking about? That's insane. Yep. And they pick everything to get mad at her about. She raised her kids. I tell you what, her kids have been in fewer scandals than Trump's kids.
1: Yep. Yep. Yep.
0: Oh, I get you what.
2: They stay out of trouble. They mind their business. And they're successful.
0: Hey, come on. Let me tell you something. As soon as it's over, I bet you what, the next time you'll see Trump's name, his kid's name, will be on an indictment.
1: Yep.
0: As soon as this is over. as soon as this little foray is over, watch.
2: Yeah, for sure. Well, listen, here's something else that's trending, and this is the conversation I'm sure, Skip, DL, you've had this happen a lot. So Coco Gauff, you know, I guess her mom or somebody posted something on social media basically saying, you know, all of her guest tickets are spoken for, and you need to buy your ticket if you want to see her in person. Mm. And she was like, she hopped online, and she was like, I didn't even know she was posting this, but y'all done stressed my mama and my daddy out. And so the conversation became, if you are successful like that and you're selling tickets, are you obligated, or should it be something that you do for your family that wants to come out and see you? And I'm sure you've experienced that quite a bit, Dio. Because I know I hate you all the time. My friend want to come to the show.
0: I hate when people go, I'm coming to support you. Let me have a free ticket. Those things don't go together.
3: Yeah, that ain't support.
2: Yeah. That's not support.
0: That's freeload. No. You want to see. So I can understand. I do it anyway, but I'm just saying. That's not something to support me.
4: As a freeloader, I'm laughing though.
2: You know what? Yeah, but the mom was like, listen, you come plus your one, but then you bring an entourage of six.
0: Yeah, I'm just talking about playing theater. This is the one. This is tennis. Yeah. $7,500 tickets is not quite the same thing. But, sure.
2: Nah, it's not the same. But either way, buy your own ticket. That's called support.
0: Yeah.
2: And that's what's
0: true. Hell no, you watch it on ESPN. That's what you do. All right. Come on. A little note from the GED section that's coming up in 15 minutes is the D.L. Hughley Show.
5: 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And now we're kicking your week off the right way. Right here on the D.L. Hughley Show.
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1: I was playing a gig in Las Vegas when they had the All-Star game there many years ago. 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

So I grew up on 135th and Avalon in Los Angeles, and I remember my mother and her friends on the street. They were always pickling something or canning something or preserving something. As a matter of fact, I don't ever recall going to the grocery store for vegetables at all. I don't think I did that until I became an adult. But she grew greens, and she grew tomatoes and peaches, and she grew corn, and she grew onions, and just everything we needed, she grew it in the backyard. And I hated it. She would get eggs from a little Mexican lady on Main Street, and the eggs were always a different color, and sometimes there'd be a feather sticking out of it, and it was like, it was always weird. And she kept everything in the deep freezer. And I resented it. And I thought, well, when we grow up, I'm never gonna do that again. I'm not gonna grow stuff. Everything I get is gonna come from the store. As a matter of fact, fruit was so, but like, if you were walking home and you wanted fruit at all, you could just climb a fence and get it. Every neighbor, I mean, it's California, so fruit was everywhere. It was, you know, oranges, it was apples, it was pears, it was plums. Every black dude I knew growing up in my neighborhood had a dog bite for trying to hop over a fence to get some fruit. I remember we never went to the store, grocery store, to get anything other than like meat and bread and cereal. Everything came out of that garden and I hated it. And they were always pickling and preserving and canning. Never, the only time I ever had ice cream from a store was when it was, like a birthday party. You would only get that Neapolitan ice cream. And I was talking to my daughter the other day, and she lives in Atlanta, and I asked her what she was doing. And she said that she was ordering a half a cow. And her friends were ordering half a cow because, you know, the food situation is so bad, it's so expensive, and it's so tainted, they don't trust it anymore. And I realized then that she was buying a deep freezer, which is what we grew up with. We had a deep freezer. I didn't even know it was a deep freezer. We called it a lay down refrigerator. And it was always in the garage, and it was always had something. Like every time my father's friend would go get something that they shot, it would be in the white paper in the freezer, and it was always peas or something they put up. And I didn't like it because it made me feel like we weren't doing well. And what they were doing is feeding us. They were all about making sure that they could eat no matter what. And I remember growing up and thinking that that was silly, that you could get everything you needed from the store. And now I know they were right. They were right. They had anything you couldn't get from her, somebody else had. If you had these peas and I had this, it was a collaborative communal thing, and they knew how to feed their families. Whereas I grew up not knowing how to. Everything I needed came from the store. So it's full circle to see my daughter start to act like my mother used to. She grows things in her garden. She puts stuff up. She pickles stuff. She's putting stuff in the deep freezer. And it's amazing to me to admit, like, you always think your parents were doing things that you never understood. And they would always say, when you get older, you will. So I said all of that to say, tomorrow I'm buying a damn deep freezer. That's a little note from the GED section. Got the Jazz Report coming up in a bit. It's the D.L. Hughley Show.

0: 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She's smart. 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
1: Louisiana has one of the cruelest, most extreme anti-homeless bills anywhere in the country. The new bill will make it a crime to sleep outside in Louisiana, punishing homeless people with harsh fines and jail sentences, while simultaneously setting the stage for forced treatment and forced labor.
2: You know who would never do that? A Muslim lawmaker.
1: Well, they would never do that.
2: A Muslim lawmaker would 100%. Never do that. A Muslim 100%. Lawmaker would never do that.
1: Yeah.
2: It's the ones who's supposed to love Christ so much to do stuff like that.
3: Yeah.
2: You would never see Mondami or this kid outside forwarding legislation like that. Right. And you tell me I'm supposed to be scared of who he, whatever he doing, he doing it better than y'all. Because I'm going to tell you something. I'm not talking about the people that go to church every day. I ain't talking about, but every lawmakers, people who are evangelist lawmakers are the cruelest people on the face of the earth.
1: Yep. Without question. And here's the thing that's crazy. So if they, once they force you off the street, they put you into these, I guess,
2: slavery.
1: Old abandoned, right. And if you can't afford it, then you become an indentured servant.
2: Yeah, you're slavery. Of course.
1: Slavery.
2: Of course.
1: So sad. Terrible. Anyway, a Dutch drug addiction and mental health institute has warned users about lethal ecstasy pills that are shaped to look like the head of Donald Trump. Several of the pills have been handed in recently at network centers that test for drugs before they take them. And they've released a picture of it, and it basically has a depiction of Trump's head on one side and then NL and Trump stamped on the other.
2: I know it helped you lie better, that's for sure.
1: And feel good about the lies you tell, apparently.
2: Does it stop you from sh**ing your pants? Does it do that?
1: No. Don't do that.
2: All right, coming up, we're going to help you out with 90 seconds of 90s hit with DJ Lucci. That's coming up in about 6 minutes on the D.L. Hughley Show.
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2: We're going to see how good he is now.
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0: That was Cardi B and Bruno Mars, Please Me. I know you got weekend withdrawal. 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

0: Coming up, we got Fantasia, Kalani. They're coming up next on the D.L. Hughley Show.
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0: the rural community is almost wholly dependent on the government. If you're a farmer, the reason, one of the reasons that you're having such a hard time right now, in addition to tariffs, in addition to horrible decisions that were made in terms of the war, there is a dependence you have on the government, because it's such a hard job. You got bad weather, you got, you know, diseases that can affect your crop, you got, you know, fluctuating prices, whether it be a fuel or fertilizer or market value and all that kind of stuff. So the government subsidizes. As a matter of fact, 50% of America's rural children, and when I say rural, you know what I mean, are on some type of food assistance. 50%. And these people were so certain that they were talking about somebody else. And now I heard these people, like, because California has a huge rural community. People do not realize 60% of the produce consumed in America is grown in California. And so there's huge communities of rural, and they lost their Medicaid. And one dude he was talking about how he makes $800 a month, but his bills are $20,000. His medicine is $20,000 a month. You know what he is now? He's going to die. Mm. He is. He's going to die. Just like people told you what happened. Just like people told you what happened.
1: Yep.
0: We said if they cut Medicare, they're going to be what? Millions of people who die. Right?
1: Sure did.
0: You thought we were playing with you. We told you. People are dying from measles. People are dying from these food diseases. You did not listen. Your hatred of me cost you your life. You disliking my children so much is starving yours. That's insane to me. And you know what you don't get? Sympathy from them or sympathy from anybody else. You literally are having exactly what you voted for. All right, coming up the side, we got One Voice Jeopardy, my school of real book, good book learning, and plus Fantasia. It's the D.L. Hughley Show.

0: So welcome back to Millions of Men. Jamal Kingsley, he's playing one boy in Jeopardy. Hey, Millions of Man, how are you?
1: Hello, my brothers and sisters.
0: Well, you're nice about that, though, too.
1: This is Jamal Kingsley, the Militant Man, here to play One Voyage Jeopardy. This is where we read lyrics from artists from the One Voyage crews, and we will have people guess which artist it is. Today's contestants, of course, our beloved Jasmine Sanders.
2: Yeah.
3: Winner, winner, winner.
1: And our guest contestant, straight from the Congo. Marva, welcome to the show.
4: Glad to be here.
1: I will get
0: hurry up before immigration runs in. We ain't got time for this.
5: Umgawa.
1: Go to ov2026.com and you'll get a list of the artists that perform. So when I ask you these questions, it might help you out. The first lyrics, Jasmine, are you ready?
3: I think so.
1: Here we go. Walked in this place, surprised to see a big girl getting busy, just rocking to the go-go beat.
3: Yeah, I know it.
1: Who is it?
3: EU.
1: Congratulations.
0: Who was it?
3: EU.
0: I could have done that last week. You didn't have no easy answer questions like that. Damn, all that.
1: Morba, yeah. Are you ready? Here are your lyrics. That's why I keep hitting them with this grammar, letting N-words know that I'm the real mama jamma. Straight to the head, like a chronic sack, I passed the mic, and yo, I passed it back.
3: Come on, you know that.
4: I don't. Oh, God.
0: Now say it in Congolese. Now do that.
4: No, I'm...
1: It's the brat, Funkify.
6: That's why I keep hitting them with this grammar, letting all y'all know that I'm the real mama jamma. Straight to the head like a chronic sack. I passed the mic to the brat, and yo, I passed it back.
0: Oh, yeah. So...
1: All right, last one.
0: Funkify.
1: Yeah. All right, this is the last one. It should be easy. Whoever knows it, jump in. There were many others after you. Quite a few one-night stands. Some of their names I can't remember.
0: Is that Dave Hollister?
1: Congratulations!
0: Yes. Yes.

0: 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Secure your spot before it's too late. Book your cabin now, my brother.
1: You know who I am?
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0: profession. Who do we have on the phone?
1: Oh, this is Mary. Hi.
0: Hi, Mary. Mary. How are you?
1: I'm good.
0: One Mary, or is you just Mary, or Mary Mary? Which one?
1: No, just Mary.
0: All right. Where you from, Mary?
1: I'm in Carmel, Indiana.
0: Indiana. All right. So that's Carmel, Indiana. That's nice. That's where. Black people don't live there, boy. They got to get the hell out of there fast. I see you're driving through. You must be on your way to Clay after that. All right. So Skip is going to tell you what the rules are. I am have to be impartial, even though it is my school. It is my, academy. But, I got the feigned impartiality. Skip, tell her what's going
2: to
0: happen.
2: All right, Mary, I'm going to give you a word that you're going to have to use in a sentence. All right. I'm not going to tell you what the meaning of the word is. You're just going to have to know it. And then I'm going to let Jasmine take her turn. And then we'll go to the president, DL, and give him a shot at it. All right. And
0: hurry up. She's going to get pulled over by the police soon, I'm sure.
2: after everybody goes, we'll find out who was right. Okay.
0: All right. I'm sorry.
2: All right, Mary, the word is ablution.
1: Ooh. Oh, wow. You better go to Jasmine.
3: Come on, Mary. You can
2: just
3: do
2: give it.
3: It
2: a shot. Just give it a shot.
1: I won't go to the store unless I have ablution in my purse.
0: Oh, yeah. Okay. Now, okay. I hope the police pull you over now. I hope they do it now.
4: You could do 3 to 5 for having ablution in your purse.
2: Okay, Jasmine, ablution.
3: It is with absolute ablution that I believe that if she gets a degree from this school, it will do her no good.
0: That's true.
2: All right, DL, you want to give it a shot? Ablution.
0: I am certain that ablution is the answer.
3: No.
2: Okay. All right.
0: Look at this guy here. Yeah, what is it?
2: Ablution, definition, bathing, especially part of a routine or ritual, the act of washing something.
0: That's I was going to say wash your ass, but that's not pointing.
3: That's not right.
2: That smell is awful. You need to complete the ablution of your feet. See, right. There you go.
0: Right. Ablution is next to godliness.
2: So now... You have been educated, Mary, so you will receive a diploma from DL School of Real Good Book Learning. So hang on, we got to get you information so we can send it to you.
0: And a special treat if you drive the car, the name of a great bell bottom. You're going to be great. Thank you, Mary. Thank you, baby. Thank you.
3: Thanks, Mary.
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0: That was Beyonce. 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
1: Swatch and Audemars are coming out with a Royal Pop collab between $300 and $500.
2: Crazy. A lot of people are mad too.
1: Yeah, some people were very upset about it.
2: They bought those Audemars for collector eyes. Now they got a Swatch version.
3: Yeah. Well, that's a Swatch version. That's like a Mercedes that costs $40,000 and there's another one that costs $400,000.
1: That's right. So
3: they're probably worth more than those Jacob watches everybody used to.
1: Jacob.
2: And I still have two of those. Shut up. Stop talking like that. Skip, my man, Tim, what'd you learn today?
3: Jasmine told me to get rid of my DVD player, but I can't do it. I have a certain special collection of movies that are only available
2: in
3: that paper
2: on DVD. Bag. Yes, indeed.
3: Yes, and indeed. I need it. I need it. I gotta have it. You know, hey, living in Texas, they try to block them out on the internet. Come on, man. Without putting in your ID, and I don't want to do that.
2: Yes, indeed. I don't know what you're talking about.
3: Yeah, but
2: we don't like food. We like sauce.
1: Yeah.
2: Everything seasoning we got sauce on it. We think salad ain't wet enough. And that's 90% water.
1: Yeah.
3: Yep.
2: And everything salad we dressing meet got and with it. We don't have nothing by itself. We don't have beans and rice. You ain't going to be by yourself with us. You need to be a group.
1: Yeah.
2: Pork and beans. You're going to have something. Chicken and waffles. Don't come on here by your lonesome. You better bring macaroni and cheese. We ain't playing no game. I'm not going to tell you what hotel I am, but I will say that I love coming to this hotel because they have the best bartenders, the best brunch. Like, when I walk in, they already know what I'm having, unless I change.
1: That's everywhere.
3: I didn't know the Super 8 has brunch. Wow.
2: See, I didn't either. I don't either.
4: La Quinta does, but I didn't know about Super 8.
2: I know the Drury Inn has the best pancakes.
1: Oh, my God.
2: You haven't lived until you've had the pancakes at the Drury Inn. Let me tell you that.
0: Welcome to the stage. We're going to showcase some of the funniest comedians. That's coming up in 10 minutes on the D.L. Hughley Show.
5: F.U. D.L. Hughley.
3: Senor.
2: Plus, we're going to honor some of the members and say, no, okay. Stay looking,
3: okay,
2: man.
3: You want to play rock? You don't want to watch it? Okay. We're playing Super Bowl, okay?
5: Say hello to my little friend.
2: That's Cuban. See, y'all don't even know what y'all doing. If you're going to insult me, if you're going to be racist, at least get the right country.
5: Okay,
2: That's Mexican. What are y'all doing?
6: You're hanging with D.L. Hughley and the crew. Don't touch that dial. The D.L. Hughley Show is coming right back to keep the conversation going.
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0: That was Al B. Sure, Off on Your Own, Girl. Now, if you recognize it, we're going to recognize some of the funniest comedians, some you know and some you don't. Welcome to the stage.
1: These vegans, it'd always be this. Would you eat your pet? That's like eating your pet. Would you eat your pet? They asked me, would you eat your pet? And I'm like, what the f***? What, are you crazy? Would I eat my pet? That don't even make sense. No, I wouldn't eat my pet, you freak. I'd eat your pet. You know what I'm saying? It's about relationships. You know, I don't know your pet. I don't give a f*** that thing. But you got a cat? Wonderful. Where's the barbecue sauce? All right, I'll give you an example, right? So I like to have sex with women, right? My mother is a woman. I'm not going to f*** my mama, but I'll f*** your mama.
0: We're going to be talking with the official chef of the Voyage Cruise, celebrity Chef Chouinard. That's coming up in less than 15 minutes. It's the D.L. Hughley Show.
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That was Brownstone. If you love me, we're going to be talking with the official chef of the One Voyage Cruise, celebrity Chef Shenard, coming up right after Prince. It's the D.R. Hughley Show.

0: Kiss.
1: Hi, Hello. Jeff Gennard. How are you?
2: I am doing good. How about yourself?
1: Well, I'm doing pretty good. Glad to get you on the phone. I hear you just been in the kitchen cutting up because we can't get you on the phone.
2: Listen, somebody got to feed these hungry, amazing people out here, so it might as well be me. But you know, I had to step away from the stove to jump over here in the skillet with you because I already know you're cooking up something good today.
1: You know I am, and Chef Gennard, let me tell you something. Like in the movie, you know, Chef don't burn no chicken, so don't you burn that chicken.
2: You better believe it, because we pressure frying it. Sweet pea brine over
1: here. I know, that's right. Listen, we are so excited that you are going to be joining us again on the One Voyage Cruise this year, 2026. And I understand you were taking over the test kitchen aboard the ship again, because, you know, you had some food last year that had me gain about 12 pounds, and I'm not mad about it. What you got planned for us this year?
2: Listen, as always, we're throwing down, and this is my 10th year being a part of this amazing voice, celebrating and helping HBCUs. I'm an HBCU alum myself. I'm bringing cornbread and butter, my restaurant. I'm bringing it aboard the Resilient Lady. And we're taking over the test kitchen and transforming it to cornbread and butter at sea. So the stuff that they experience when they come to the restaurant now, regardless of where you are, you're going to get it out in the middle of the ocean with us. I'm talking about short ribs, sweet potatoes, collard greens, baby, honey buttermilk, cornbread, and that sweet tea brine pressure fried chicken all day long.
1: Oh, my goodness. I may as well go ahead and buy some.

0: Phenomenal. I've had the honor of seeing Stevie Wonder perform, Babyface, you name it, the Isley Brothers, Frankie Beverly and May, Charlie Wilson, Tank. The list goes on. It gets better and better every year. We're going, this is the 25th year. So you already know, they got my boy T.I. on there, Rick Ross. Yep. Keith Sweat gonna take it back. You already know how.
1: You know he is. You know he is. Dave Hollister, Sarah Tony, Terry, and of course, yes. I'm excited because I'm an old school kind of girl. So the fact that you know we're talking about Compunction and original Lakeside and the SOS fan one night. And let me, I'm gonna go ahead and give you a heads up. It's gonna be a lot of dancing. People gonna be up all night, and you know what happens when that when we feel like that, we want to eat some good food that'll hold us down. Indeed. So I know you're gonna have us.
0: And we're right there. The ship. Listen, the ship has over 20 restaurants to choose from. Even when you can come eat at Cornbread and Butter today, and by night you dining at the Razzle or the Wake or one of those, because we got some amazing food out there. Listen, we even got seafood boils on the ship this year. That's how it's going down.
1: Oh my goodness. Chef Jannard, I mean, we can always count on you to bring the funk and the flavor, and I'm excited about it. One of my favorite things is cornbread, and of course a seafood boil. I love all of that. And I'm telling you, I'm just trying to give you a heads up. Some of the artists that you listed, I'm telling you, we gonna dance a lot. We gonna laugh a lot. We gonna party a lot, and we clearly are going to eat a lot thanks to you.
0: Yes, indeed, because we doing it all with a purpose. You know how we get down, Jazz.
1: Absolutely. Let me tell you something. Not only is a mind a terrible thing to waste, but so is a good plate, okay? So get your tickets now. You can go to onevoyagecruise.com and find out all about it. You can get them tickets. They're going fast, Chef Jannard. Yes. They're going fast. And by the way, if you need a sous chef anytime, call on me. I got you.
0: You already know. Listen, now you're saying that I may just pull you to the side and throw that sous chef hat on you at any moment. So ain't no bagging out when we on that ship, because it ain't nowhere you can go.
1: I'm just telling you, throw a hat in and a slice of cornbread, you got me.
0: You got
1: Chef Jannard, thank you so much. We appreciate
0: it. Thank you.
1: I know that's right. One Voyage 2026 coming up. It's a party with a purpose on the sea. And Chef Jannard going to be out there, ooh-wee, with the good food and the good fun. It's all about helping, you know, the HBCU students. We want to keep them in college, enrolled, and, of course, we want to keep them satisfied. So that's what this is all about. So thank you so much, Chef Jannard. We appreciate all that you do. And I look forward to seeing you.
0: Yes, can't wait to see you. October 26th is going
1: down. You got
0: it,
1: baby. Thanks, Chef Jannard.
0: Thank you, Jazz. And I can't wait to see you soon.
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1: 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Just play the game one way. You hit a ball in the gap, run. 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
1: That FUDL is hilarious. And then most of all, I love the way he loves his kids. So kudos for that.
2: Truth, honesty. I mean, he puts it out there. It's right there.
0: It's the DL Hughley Show. 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

get around.

0: what was it? The beaver or whatever it was that looks for a shadow. The hedgehog. I don't know what it is. But it was wrong. It's not good.
1: Groundhog.
0: Is it? Yeah, groundhog, hedgehog.
2: You don't put it on everybody. The possum look for his, I don't know what it is.
1: Raccoon something.
2: Speaking of raccoons, who's the dude that lost in,
0: Wesley Hunt.
2: He looked like he's wearing Kazoo's helmet.
1: Yes, that he.
2: I'm gonna start calling that dude Megamind. I'm so melancholy.
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0: That wraps up this hour's Ugliosa Home Mix. 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
1: And it's your boy, Special K, another Short Bus Records banger, baby, baby. Now listen up, everybody. It's been nearly 3 months since Mitch McConnell has been seen. Even the last time he was in Congress, he needed help to vote. Here's Have You Seen Mitch? It's another bang on Short Bus Records, baby, baby. And...
2: 3 months ago today, Mitch was leader of the GOP. But now, we ain't heard a peep. As far as we know, he might be 6 feet deep.

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0: First, I just thought I was a regular genius. 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
4: 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The worst-kept secret in football this offseason is finally out. After many rumors, Aaron Donald's sightings at the facility, and coy responses from Rams head coach Sean McVay, the thing we all thought was going to happen has happened. Aaron Donald is unretiring to play for the LA Rams once again. The Rams were already the favorite to win the Super Bowl, according to most sports books, and now it almost feels like it's their Lombardi to lose. If you're a Rams fan, you have to be in heaven right now. 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And the Rams might be a team of destiny. 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
2: We got a song for when your mom and daddy were still together coming up next. Plus, the Militant Man, Jamal Kingsley, he's going to return to expose racism hidden in our everyday lives. 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
3: It's Sybil Wilkes with What We Need to Know. President Trump is vowing a swift military response following overnight retaliatory strikes between American and Iranian forces after U.S. Central Command destroyed Iranian rocket launchers armed with sea mines in the Strait of Hormuz. In Mississippi, community activists are demanding the resignation of Senatobia Police Chief Harold Vanderford over private text messages containing racial slurs, while calling for the release of video tied to the fatal police shooting of a one-year-old boy, Cohen Wiley, at a neighboring Walmart. In Texas, attorneys for convicted murderer Carmelo Anthony confirmed they will continue appealing his sentence for the 2025 fatal track meet stabbing of Austin Metcalf, despite a judge denying a new trial. And finally, Labor Day travelers face elevated costs and heavy congestion, with AAA reporting average round-trip airfare at $750 and advising motorists to travel Thursday morning to avoid that peak weekend gridlock. I'm Sybil Wilkes. Be informed, be empowered.
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0: up. So
1: yeah, that's how it goes.
0: So we got a bunch of dates. Got a bunch of dates coming up. So we start off, I guess, in Fort Lauderdale, and then we go to Orlando. I despise Brandon Tatum. You know what's so funny?
1: Yeah.
0: This dude is, well, DL, he cheats on his wife. DL, he had, let me tell you something. Everything you know about me, you know because I told you. You didn't have to.
1: Yep.
0: You didn't do no research.
2: No revelation.
0: Ain't no revelation. Yeah. You could, if you listen, guess what? If you listen to me, you'll hear about me.
1: Yeah.
0: What did you think I would, why do you think I'm afraid for people to know who I am? I'm not. I don't gotta lie to myself and I ain't gotta lie to people. I know exactly who I am and I know exactly what I've done. And everything you say, I've said. Guess what he did? You know, here's the thing. More people listen to me about me than you about me. So they gonna know.
1: That part. And what's so crazy to me, it was a couple of videos that he released, and one of the things that he talked about was, you know, I wouldn't have had a problem, this is regarding Michelle Obama, if Barack Obama had come to me and said something, but you don't talk about, you know, another man's wife to somebody. And I'm thinking to myself, isn't that what you did? That's the very thing you did.
0: Minute,
1: why were you?
0: Wait a minute. I don't give a damn what that white man's dog think of what I do. I don't care. I don't. You and your funny looking wife. I don't. You started it. Don't sit up and talk to me about that. Y'all was firing people for talking about your daddy, Charlie Kirk. Wasn't you?
2: Yep.
0: Wasn't you?
2: Sure.
0: Don't miss me with that. Now y'all trying to play victim. That's crazy to me. Just like this whole Stephen A. They mad at the NABJ. They mad at them for giving him a thumbs down. And he ran to the very people where MAGA tried to murder the vice president. How are they in a commitment? They judge you with a thumbs down. The other Bill Gallows.
2: Yep.
0: I don't care what you think. You open your mouth. You talk about somebody I love. Period. And you brought your dusty ass wife in. Period. She's a prize to you. She looks like Daniel Day-Lewis to me. You don't get to start something and then say how it go. It's like a big dude. I just pushed you. I didn't know you was going to. No. We playing now.
1: Yeah.
0: You think that your wife is a prize? I don't. You the one who said Michelle Obama looked like a man. You did that. And you ain't talking about just her. That's what they say about a lot of black women. Miss me with that. And I'll be damned if I'll be judged by a man with hips. I won't do it. It won't happen. You cannot be a man ovulating talking slick to me. It can't happen. You shaped like the next monster. You talk crazy. You shaped like a female bus driver. You talking to me crazy.
1: Oh, my goodness.
0: You can hear all this on the real deal of this. Amen. On Man Service.
2: This and more.
0: I hate him. I'm not one. I hate him. I hate him. Mm-hmm. I do. What he did to Nolan Wells' mother, what he does, what he says about black people. And that's the broad you with?
1: Yeah.
0: That's your prize? I don't know if she a man or not. That
1: why are you
0: is what
1: worried
0: they
1: about her anyway?
0: About that.
1: Why don't you move on somewhere? Leave her. She ain't bothering you.
0: If you so happy, why don't you just be you and Stick Stickley? Could just
1: Stickley.
0: We got a song for when your mom and dad were still together. We got the Militant Man, Jamal Kingsley. He's gonna return to expose racism hidden in their everyday lives. Got a little note from the GED section. Plus Jasmine's gonna let us know what's trending on the DL Hughley Show right now. Here's Chris Brown. It's the DL Hughley.
3: They call me USHERRAYM. Maybe tell me what you wanna do with me.

That was Chris Brown and Usher, It Depends. The Militant Man Jamal Kingsley returned to expose racism hidden in our everyday lives. Rapped a song for when your mom and daddy were still together. Michael McDonald, I Keep Forgetting. That goes out to my mama on the D. On the D.R. Hughley Show.

0: That was a song for your mom and daddy were still together. Mike and McDonald, Keep Forgetting. Now, ain't that something? It's crazy. Like, remember, you could get your ass whooped for not remembering something.
1: Yeah, you often did get it whooped for not remembering something.
0: Did you do your homework? No, I forgot. I bet you'll remember now, huh?
2: Yeah.
0: Because nothing helps you remember like a concussion. Nothing helps you.
2: Yeah, that's a little backwards, but okay.
0: Right. And now that you forget stuff, it's a disease. Ain't that's horrible. Here and now is a disease. We got the military man, Jamal Kingsley. He's returned to expose racism in our everyday lives.
3: Hello, my brothers and sisters. This is Jamal Kingsley, the militant man, here to expose racism hidden in our everyday lives. Why is it when you hit God on your TV, you always get to MTV and VH1 before you get to TV1 and BET? Is it because you think white should always come first? Think about it, my brother. And why is it? I was shopping for a mask the other day, and I noticed whatever style of mask you want, the white mask always costs more than the black mask. Even when you do the same job, white gets paid more. Think about it, my brother. And why is it? When you add bleach to your laundry load, it makes the whites whiter. But you know if you add too much bleach, it will tear your clothes up. I guess that just goes to show, too much white is never a good thing. Think about it, my brother. This has been Jamal Kingsley, the militant man. And until next time, stay woke and think about it, my brother.
0: And of course, I'm going to give you a little note from the GED section. That's up in less than 15 minutes. It's the D.L. Hughley Show.
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0: Whoever invented the bonnie there to ask with, they literally had y'all walk around. Every time I see somebody with a bonnie, I want pancakes so bad. I can't even say it. Beat me and talk, see what happens.
2: What's talk?
0: 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But don't in the middle of a quiet go, what's Tonk? Ass off air.
1: I would not.
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Hughley.

So I grew up on 135th and Avalon in Los Angeles, and I remember my mother and her friends on the street. They were always pickling something or canning something or preserving something. As a matter of fact, I don't ever recall going to the grocery store for vegetables at all. I don't think I did that until I became an adult. But she grew greens, and she grew tomatoes and peaches, and she grew corn, and she grew onions, and just everything we needed, she grew it in the backyard. And I hated it. Hated it. She would get eggs from a little Mexican lady on Main Street, and the eggs were always a different color, and sometimes there'd be a feather sticking out of it, and it was like, it was always weird. And she kept everything in the deep freezer. And I resented it. And I thought, well, when we grow up, I'm never gonna do that again. I'm not gonna grow stuff. Everything I get is gonna come from the store. As a matter of fact, fruit was so, but like, if you were walking home and you wanted fruit at all, you could just climb a fence and get it. Every neighbor, I mean, it's California, so fruit was everywhere. It was, you know, oranges, it was apples, it was pears, it was plums. Every black dude I knew growing up in my neighborhood had a dog bite for trying to hop over a fence and get some fruit. I remember we never went to the store, grocery store, to get anything other than like meat and bread and cereal. Everything came out of that garden and I hated it. And they were always pickling and preserving and canning. Never, the only time I ever had ice cream from a store was when it was, like a birthday party. You would only get that Neapolitan ice cream. And I was talking to my daughter the other day, and she lives in Atlanta, and I asked her what she was doing. And she said that she was ordering a half a cow. And her friends were ordering half the cow because, you know, the food situation is so bad, it's so expensive, and it's so tainted, they don't trust it anymore. And I realized then that she was buying a deep freezer, which is what we grew up with. We had a deep freezer. I didn't even know it was a deep freezer. We called it a lay down refrigerator. And it was always in the garage, and it was always had something. Like every time my father's friend would go get something that they shot, it would be in the white paper in the freezer, and it was always peas or something they put up. And I didn't like it because it made me feel like we weren't doing well. And what they were doing is feeding us. They were all about making sure that they could eat no matter what. And I remember growing up and thinking that that was silly, that you could get everything you needed from the store. And now I know they were right. They were right. They had anything you couldn't get from her, somebody else had. Or if you had these peas and I had this, it was a collaborative communal thing, and they knew how to feed their families. Whereas I grew up not knowing how to. Everything I needed came from the store. So it's full circle to see my daughter start to act like my mother used to. She grows things in her garden. She puts stuff up. She pickles stuff. She's putting stuff in the deep freezer. And it's amazing to me to admit, like, you always think your parents were doing things that you never understood. And they would always say, when you get older, you will. So I said all of that to say, tomorrow I'm buying a damn deep freezer. That's a little note from the GED section. Jasmine has what's trending. That's coming up next on the D.L. Hughley Show. Raps are genuine. It's the D.L. Hughley Show.

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1: Wow, so Michelle Obama is getting a little bit of backlash. So silly. She was basically telling Jon Stewart how she doesn't miss, you know, having her daughters at home. You know, she basically said, I'm good. And for whatever reason, especially in the Republican Party, they said they felt that it sounded more like resentment. And as a mother, you shouldn't say those things. But she was like,
0: say
1: I
0: what?
1: Love my schedule. I have a great schedule and it's mine and I can do whatever
0: I want to. I didn't hear what she said. What did she say?
1: She told Jon Stewart, I'm good. When he asked if you miss having your daughters at home, he
0: who does?
1: Said, I'm good.
0: Who does?
2: I can't wait.
0: What are you talking about?
2: Why are you talking like that? And why do they care what those hypocrites say anyway?
1: Exactly.
0: They raise their kids. Their kids are on. Hey, I don't know if you know that. Just because you made the economy so bad now, our kids have to live at home longer, doesn't mean we want them to. Nobody likes their kids to be with them all the time.
2: Thank you.
1: Yep.
0: What are you talking about? That's insane. And they pick everything to get mad at her about. She raised her kids. I tell you what, her kids have been in fewer scandals than Trump's kids.
2: Yep.
0: I guess you what?
1: They stay out of trouble. They mind their business. And they're successful.
0: Hey, come on. Let me tell you something. As soon as it's over, I bet you what? The next time you see Trump's names, his kids' name will be on an indictment.
2: Yep.
0: As soon as this little foray is over, watch.
1: For sure.
0: Coming up, we got What Have You Learned? That's coming up on the D.L. Hughley Show.
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1: Alexander O'Neal never knew love like this before. A lot of spaces between those two.
2: 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He did the best he could.
1: Let me tell you something. 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
2: He did the best he could.
1: I see the commercials all the time. Faces like that, you gotta floss with a jump rope. It's a lot, Jack.
0: It's the DL Hughley Show. And we're back.
3: Boy, I'm sure glad that's over with. Me too. Yeah, but you know, I learned something today.
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1: That's going to do it for us, ladies and gentlemen. It's the DL Hughley Show, your 2026 edition. Remember that you can, every Thursday and Monday, my podcast, Uncertain, is doing really well. You can hear me.
2: Congratulations.
1: Say what I really say out loud. It doesn't have this.
2: And boy, is it a lot.
1: And also I will be in Irvine this Friday and Saturday. So, and our tour, DL and DL, anything goes. So, Jasmine Sanders, what'd you learn today?
2: Well, speaking of taking things away, I saw where Meta had to agree to an $18 billion settlement over these allegations about, you know, their platforms harming children and things like
6: nothing.
2: That. It is absolutely nothing considering the number of young people who've lost lives and all the things. So I don't know. I don't think it's enough.
1: Now, $18 billion, it may not be enough, but it ain't nothing. It's nothing. Yeah.
6: But you bust it up. I mean, what's that? $10 a person? Come on, man.
1: It is literally some cities or states' entire budgets.
6: Yep.
1: So it ain't nothing. It ain't nothing. I would like for it to go to people instead of these municipalities, because what happens is generally the sewer, like the state or the city or whoever levied the suit, they get the money. It should go to the people that were harmed to me. So,
6: yeah, but $2 trillion company, $12 billion ain't nothing.
1: Yeah, well, it's something. It's something. I don't give a, anything with a B in it. I don't care if it's a B or a billion. It's something.
2: Oh, <God.
6: laughs> Hold up there, buddy.
1: I'm not kidding. Skip, what do you learn today, baby boy?
7: You know, I started feeling guilty about complaining about the weather because it's been like triple digits, like hot, like 108, 105. And then I turned on the news and see what other parts of the country are going through with floods and storms. I'm like, I need to sit down.
6: Yeah.
7: I need to sit down, shut up, and be thankful. That's, you know, just.
1: You know, it's the first day of spring, first day of fall tomorrow.
6: Yeah.
2: Okay. Can you believe that? Parts, yeah. So crazy.
1: I can't.
7: Well, you get that. It's not the first day of fall till like the 20-something, I thought.
1: I think that. I heard something today.
7: Fall equinox. The fall equinox.
6: Well, it's the meteorological fall.
7: The meteorological, that ain't the one that mess with our weather, though. I mean,
1: I tell you what, man. You tried to set me off like I didn't know what I was saying. Thank you, June. This is the first time you ever helped me in 15 years, and I was right. It's the elite.
6: I've been practicing. Whatever it is. I've been practicing. Did I get it right?
1: It is. Now, just you ain't the only one went to college. June has went too.
7: Well, if you're not in space, fall it starts on September 22nd, but okay.
1: All right. Well, you know what? Hey, can you hear me, Skip? How about that? Is that clear?
2: Loud and clear.
8: What kind of fall is this?
2: Loud and clear.
1: And guess what? You could hear that from space, huh? Couldn't you?
8: For real.
1: Just kidding. Now, the next deal, Hughley Chill, sometimes people get really upset with the things I say.
8: Come on,
1: so
8: Skip,
1: when I give
8: ready.
1: Them opportunity, yes, gotta give them an opportunity to vent with that segment called
7: FDL Hughley. It's your meteorological assessment. It ain't nobody ass fault.
1: Bless you, gonna welcome someone's benevolence as a human being of the week. It's the DL Hughley Show. We will definitely see you on the other side. Kyle, my favorite short bus operator, pull that straight. We got to go.
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Dirty South. Gang, y'all really feel me? Fellas. East Coast, feel me? Fellas.

the shoes in town, folk, to make them richer. 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You caught Future when you didn't see the club. Hey, what? Lil Baby help you get your lingo up. What? 21, get your first.

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